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9: From the Sky News Centre at 5, a fundraiser for the families of two police officers killed in the A66 crash near Middlesbrough has reached more than £740,000. PCs Tom Clough and Matthew Blades died when their patrol car was hit by a vehicle travelling in the wrong direction on Saturday. 12 people have been arrested over alleged criminal activity before the incident, which also killed five young men. Here's Cleveland Police Federation Chair Lauren Somerville.
10: At the heart of this are two families whose loved ones aren't returning home. That is my focus. It's making sure that the rest of my colleagues know I'm here and I'm listening to them.
9: A man's been charged with murder after a woman died in a house fire in West London. Eight others were injured following the blaze in Hounslow last Wednesday. A share of nearly £10 billion has been allocated to councils and housing associations in England to build affordable homes. Most will be for social rent and more than £2 billion going to mayoral areas outside London. Andy Burnham's calling on Ukraine's allies to urgently provide more interceptor missiles as Russia steps up attacks. The Prime Minister says countries are assessing their stockpiles to help strengthen Ukraine's air defences. Millions of women in England who've not attended cervical screening appointments can be sent a free testing kit on the NHS. It contains a swab in which a sample can be collected and then posted back to a lab. Dr. Rachel Orrit from Cancer Research UK calls it a game changer.
11: In testing for it, we're able to find high-risk types of HPV, and those cases can then move on to be monitored appropriately, and the outcome of that essentially is saving lives.
9: And Chelsea have beaten Fulham 3-2 in the Premier League's West London derby. Cole Palmer scored the winner and was involved in setting up the other goals. That's the latest. I'm Fade de Silva.
12: It's Tuesday morning already on Gaydio, and I reckon this week's going to be a quick one. How about you? I got Girls Aloud on the way, but here's Jazzy and Chris Lorenzo.

The Night Is Yours by Jody Harsh. Before that, Girls Aloud, Sound of the Underground, and How Are You Doing This Tuesday Morning. My name's Nat Evans, and hope you had a good Monday, whatever you got up to. I had a fairly relaxing one. I like chilling out a lot at the moment because the past few weeks have been manic, and I've got another big one coming up as well. I'll tell you more about that a bit later in the show. I've got Liberty X on the way with just a little, but right now I'm going to play Sonny Federa, D.O.D. This is Think About Us on Gaydio.

Queen of Pop Madonna with Dance Interior. Now, I don't know how you're doing with your prides this year. I've got to admit, I'm a little bit prided out. But how do you fancy doing a slightly different one? Because we've teamed up with Channel Islands Pride to send you and a plus one on an unforgettable island escape. 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And when you're not celebrating Pride, there's plenty of Guernsey to explore. From the cobbled streets of St. Peter's Port to beautiful beaches and incredible coastal views. 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Now that-

0: So that is Meek with her latest one, Expensive Taste. I think I saw something on my socials a couple of days ago with her, like, kind of doing that song, really, but online and in a very, very funny way. Give her a Google. She is an incredible, incredible artist. My name's Nat Evans and it's 5:30, a Tuesday morning, the 25th of August. A little bit scary, isn't it? The year has absolutely flown by. Right, on the way, I've got Kylie Minogue with Light Up, and next, Avicii with My Feelings For You. 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

option eight. And it's something we don't have to do this year, is it? Moving to the sun. We haven't even had to go on holiday this year because the summer that we've had in 2026 in the UK has been absolutely blasting, hasn't it? Since day one of summer, and I guarantee it's going to go right through till the end of September. Well, that's my plan anyway. I mean, it is looking good. We haven't had a rubbish day, have we? And I am loving it. My name's Nat Evans. This is Early Breakfast on Gaydio. I've got Whitney Houston coming up for you in just over 2 minutes' time with her absolute knockout song, It's Not Right, But It's Okay. But right now I'm going to play you Katie B and Jax Jones. This is Last Day of Summer.

that's Emenike's new one. It's called Oh No, All the Boys. And I just gave it a Google, and there is a music video out for it, which is absolutely brilliant. He's on stage and singing to a brilliant audience that's absolutely loving the song. And I just checked out Emenike's pronouns because I wasn't sure what they went by. And apparently, Emenike uses he, him, she, her, and they, them. So basically, you can't get it wrong, or more likely, I can't get it wrong.

0: History, Joel Corry and Becky Hill. And it's just coming up to 6 a.m. Tuesday morning. I'm going to get your latest news on. Then I've got brand new music for you from Jesse Ware. KDO.
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12: From the Sky News Centre at 6. Police say five young men killed in a wrong-way crash near Middlesbrough may have had links to organised crime. 12 other people have been arrested as part of the investigation into Saturday's A66 crash, in which two officers also died. Sir Peter Fahey is a former Greater Manchester Police Chief Constable.
13: We have some young people who you may describe as joyriders who steal cars to bait the police, but then you have another group who are part of organised crime groups who steal cars to commit other forms of criminality, have no regard for the safety of the public, or wouldn't use those vehicles then to break into premises.
12: A report's warning young adults leaving care are around four times more likely to die than the general population. The study, which was commissioned by the government, says it's a national tragedy. It found there's a so-called care cliff, with people often left alone without a safety net. Andy McCulloch's son Joash took his own life.
14: In the November, he had a suicide attempt, took an overdose, ended up in hospital, and then was discharged without a psych review, without a referral, without anyone letting social services even know.
12: Billions of pounds has been allocated to councils and housing associations to build 70,000 new homes across England. It'll see cash given to mayoral areas in northern and central parts, as well as London. Millions of women are being invited to order at-home screening kits for cervical cancer. Those in England who haven't attended appointments will be able to use them to collect a sample and post it back to a lab. Prosecutors are deciding whether to bring charges against a man in his 80s following an investigation into claims of sexual assaults by the late Harrods owner Mohammed Al-Fayed. Detectives have sent a file of evidence to the CPS. Football now. Chelsea beat Fulham 3-2 in the Premier League's West London derby last night. Their goals came from João Pedro, record signing Morgan Rogers and Cole Palmer. Fulham gave them a scare though through Josh King and Gonzalo Garcia. That's the latest. I'm Jenny Barsby.
0: It's Tuesday morning, and as promised, I've got some brand new music for you right now from Jesse Ware. This is called Saw.

Taylor Swift with Opalite. That's the Chris Lake remix of that track. And this is Gaydio Early Breakfast. You're hanging out with me and Nat Evans. It's just gone 10 past six and it's Tuesday morning. Now, yesterday, I did something that I think that you should do as well, because Dr. Foster, the TV series, is coming back for a third season very, very soon. There's no release date yet, but as soon as I find out when it is, I will let you know. Dr. Foster is about a female doctor, a GP, whose husband has an affair, and you can imagine everything that unfolds after that. It's been 10 years since Dr. Foster season 2 was on our TV, and season 3 is coming out, as I said, hopefully soon. So yesterday I decided to catch up on Dr. Foster season 1 and 2 again to remind myself, first of all, how brilliant it is, secondly, how much a great actress Saran Jones is, thirdly, how brilliant the script is, and just get me eager and waiting for season 3. Go and do it yourself. I reckon you won't be disappointed. It is absolutely sensational. I'd forgotten most of the plot. Here's Jazzy.

Hologram by Delta Goodrum. Now, apparently she's going to be on Strictly Come Dancing, and I think it's a bit of a cheat, really, because she's already a brilliant dancer, isn't she? So she can only get better. I mean, some of the famous people that they have go on that show can't dance to start with, so she's already likely to win, isn't she? My name's Nat. This is Early Breakfast on Gaydio. I've got Remember Monday here for you right now. This is Attention.

0: Gracie Abrams, That's So True, playing on Gaydio. It is 6:30 and it is Tuesday morning. If you're just waking up and tuning in, it's 25th of August. Only a few more days and then we're into September, which means my birthday is around the corner if you want to send me a card and a present. Before 7 a.m, I've got Cat's Eye on the way. I've got Carly Rae Jepsen. And next, I'm going to play you new music from Sam Smith. It's called Oh Mother.
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Oh, it's nice to have her back in our lives, isn't it? Carly Rae Jepsen with Don't Leave Me on the Dance Floor. Talking about dance floors, it's nearly time for the last and the longest Pride of the year, Manchester Village Pride. And it takes place on a different look for 2026, organised by the community. And Gaydio is your access all areas pass across the weekend. From the parade on Saturday to backstage chat and, of course, the return of the Gaydio Dance Arena, headlined by DJ Paulette on the Sunday. An extended set from Craig Law on the Saturday. The weekend also sees Chris Blackmore, Dave Cooper, Chris Herbert, along with Gaydio residents Alfie B, Eden Binks, Forbid, Kate Mayer and Nick Denton take to the decks across 2 days. Our coverage all kicks off next Friday, well, this Friday, from the 28th of August from 4 p.m. It's going to be a good one.

that is I Run by Haven. And it's just coming up to 5 to 7, so we haven't got long together. But I just thought I'd let you know, in case you didn't know, Monday coming is a bank holiday Monday. So we've got a long weekend coming. So what are you doing? Have you made any plans yet? Have I just been the first person to tell you that you've got 3 days off? Or are you heading on the motorway somewhere and going away? I am hopefully the latter. If my car is out of the garage, I'm heading back to Abu Dhabi for a few days. I'm going to come back and I'm going to be broken again, same as I was last time. Here's MK. This is Zode on Gaydio. Morning.

0: am out of here. That was Zone and MK. And you've been listening to Early Breakfast on Gaydio with me, Nat Evans. Thanks for hanging out. I'll be back tomorrow between 5 and 7 to help wake you up again. But don't go anywhere, because Dave Cooper is up next. And he's kicking off with some brand new music from Ariana Grande. So make sure you stick around for that. And have a great Monday. Bye. Gaydio.
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6: Play. From the Sky News Centre at 7. Police are still questioning 12 people arrested in connection with Saturday's fatal crash near Middlesbrough. They're also investigating whether five young men killed on the A66 had links to criminal gangs. Meanwhile, a fundraiser for the families of two police officers who also died has now collected more than £750,000. Here's Cleveland Police Federation Chair Lauren Somerville.
7: At the heart of this are two families whose loved ones aren't returning home. That is my focus. It's making sure that the rest of my colleagues know I'm here and I'm listening to them.
6: Young adults who've been in care are four times more likely to die than the general population. A government commissioned report found once they leave the system at 18, they often lose significant levels of support. Councils and housing associations in England are to get a share of almost £10 billion to build new affordable homes. More than 73,000 houses will be built with the money. The trial of a man accused of being behind the Lockerbie bombing has been postponed for a third time. A US district judge has cited the discovery of new evidence. 270 people were killed when the New York-bound Pan Am Flight 103 exploded over Lockerbie in 1988. Millions of women in England who've not attended cervical screening appointments can be sent a free testing kit on the NHS. It contains a swab in which a sample can be collected and then posted back to a lab to check for HPV. Dr. Rachel Orritt from the Cancer Research UK says it's a game changer.
8: In testing for it, we're able to find high-risk types of HPV, and those cases can then move on to be monitored appropriately, and the outcome of that essentially is saving lives.
6: Chelsea kicked off their Premier League campaign by beating Fulham 3-2 in the West London derby. Cole Palmer got the winner at Craven Cottage, while there were also goals for João Pedro and record signing Morgan Rodgers on his debut. That's the latest. I'm Jenny Barsby.
9: Right, here we go, babes. It's just gone on 7 a.m. on your Tuesday morning, 25th of August. Welcome along. I'm Dave. It's Gaydio Breakfast. Hopefully Tuesday mornings starting off well. Let's get the tunes on, shall we? We're going back to the 80s in this morning's time hop. I've got my brand new beat of the week. Let's kick off with this lovely lady. She's been in London, you know, Ariana.

Tuesday morning, the 25th of August, knocking on for 10 past 7. Here, get this, I went round my friend's house for dinner last night. We're all going on holiday soon after, it's like the thing, it's like a week after Manchester Village Pride. Now, she is very much the organised lesbian of the group. Every friendship group, I think, needs one or has one. One who's already checked all, you know, the transfers and, you know, got everybody checked in online, you know, for the flights or whatever. Knows where the nearest supermarket is. Anyway, so she'd got all this, like, info ready for us. But not only had she done that, her and her fiancé had made a PowerPoint presentation. Yeah, that's right. So we're all sat in her house. Perfectly immaculate house with the cats and the dogs. Cuddles up on this. On the couch with a PowerPoint presentation and a soft drink, an actual holiday PowerPoint, slides, proposed itinerary, things we could do each day, optional excursions. And the brilliant thing was we were allowed to critique it, and together we came up with a sort of, you know, a better plan, you know, that we'd all sort of fed into. We had feedback cards we couldn't we could write and give in. I mean, we were taking a mick a bit, but actually, it was really, really useful. It was a lovely evening. How many friends have you got where you've been asked to give feedback on a piece of paper afterwards? It was brilliant, to be fair. Now, everyone knows what we're doing. Nobody can claim that they weren't told, you know. We've all hopefully prevented, you know, those classic holiday sort of disagreements and stalemates that can happen when you go away with a large group of people. So annoyingly, I hate to say it to her, but my best lesbian friend, she has solved the group holiday. And if you ask me, that's why the L is at the start of the LGBTQ+ acronym. Up the lesbian.

Peggy Goo doing the business this morning with Woman on your Tuesday, 25th of August. It's on the way to 7:15. I've got a question for you. What would you recommend for any visitor coming to either your hometown or the place where you live, right? You could be Dua Lipa, because she does just that, right? She's not just content with giving us bangers and bops, right? She also apparently wants to organise your holiday. She's got this website. I think I've spoken about it ages ago, because she's had it a good few years now. It's called Service 95. It's basically Dua being your sort of glamorous mate who's been everywhere and knows everything. Sort of like, it's kind of influencer realness, really. You know, she's talking about the sort of the hidden gems and all this sort of stuff. What clubs you want to go to. She's got different sections on this website. She's got culture, activism. So let's have a little look at activism, actually, wasn't it? Oh, it says food and drink and photos. Oh, yeah, no, there's a bit of activism stuff, yeah. Talking about sort of like underrepresented or marginalised groups, a bit of war torn stuff and things that happen in the world. Yeah, she's quite up to date. Lots of travel, lots of style, shopping. She's got a book club in there. And one thing that caught my eye, actually, is that she was talking about one of my favourite places in the world. If you're a regular listener to this show, you'll know that I love Ibiza. I go there quite often, whether that's for work. I'm going back again soon because my mates wanted to go on holiday. Yeah, even though I've been there a few times this summer. But it's one of my favourite places. I'm not mad to go back. So she's put up quite a while ago, actually, but it came up on my feed, shock horror, some of the favourite places that she likes to go into Ibiza, because it's one of her favourite places too. She likes to go and party out there. I think she had a hen do there, actually. And yeah, so it got me thinking, like, should we build our own little Service 95, but with a bit less of a budget? What's the one place you'd tell a visitor they absolutely have to go if they're coming to your hometown or where you live? Bonus points if it's LGBTQ plus related. I want the queer bar, the bookshop, night out. I want the little walk. Oh, yeah, nice walk. Is there a nice walk near you? Cafe, pub, weird little shop, a really good view. Send me your local knowledge on the Gadio app. Head for the message icon in the top right-hand corner. Or WhatsApp me direct to the studio. 0330 048 400. We're basically making Service 95, but with considerably less budget. No, I'm not calling it Service 69. Other names and suggestions appreciated for the Gadio version. We'll do Beat the Week after Cal

What's one place that you'd recommend to people in either your hometown or where you currently live, actually? This is after I've rediscovered Dua Lipa's Service 95. It's a big lifestyle website that she does. Tom in Leeds saying, go to Kirgit Market. I only know how to say that because I'm from West Yorkshire. Kirkgate. Say Kirgit. You say Kirgit. It's Kirgit, isn't it? Kirgit Market. For lunch. I love a market. Especially like the old, proper old buildings, you know, where it's like an old borough market. And it's quite a tall building. But then what's weird, actually, all the market stalls are on the ground floor. What's all the stuff above it? What are all the rooms? Does anybody wonder that? Does anybody know, actually? Answers on a postcard, will you? What are you recommending to people who are visiting where you live or your hometown? On the WhatsApp, 0330-048-400. Love a good market. Bring back markets, more markets. Anything where you can, like, wander around outside. I don't mind an indoor market. Cheese counters, butchers, fishmongers, greengrocers, dodgy clothes, all that sort of stuff. Love it. Right, okie dokie. We're doing new music here. This is where I get to show you a tune that I want you to pay extra special attention to, please. This is from the Shapeshifters. You'll know Shapes from all those Gadio anthems that we love. Lola's Theme, of course. Back to Basics. Sensitivity. We love that one at Gadio. Of course, he's done loads of contemporary stuff as well with Billy Porter, Finally Ready, Kimberly Davis. Life is a Dance Floor. This one's called On the Way Up. It's a bit more of an instrumental vibe. It's featuring 79.5. It's called On the Way Up. And just listen out for them strings and pianos. It's dreamy. My beat of the week from Shapeshifters. On the Way Up.

talking about things that you'd recommend for where you live now to people who are visiting. We're living our Dua Lipa Service 95 fantasy at the moment, so you can message in on the WhatsApp 0330 048 400. Something that you think people should do if they visit where you live or where you're from. I don't care what it is. If it's a walk, if it's a pub, if it's a gay bar, if it's, I don't know, a mountain to climb, whatever you want. Instagram, no. Yeah, you can do Instagram at Gadio or the WhatsApp 0330 048 400. In the meantime, let's do this. Going full Hidden Gem influencer vibes this morning, right? What are we doing here? We're going all the way back to the 80s. We don't get to do this very often because my time machine only has a few years in the 80s where it allows me to go back to pick a couple of tracks. You've then got to decide which one you want to hear in the morning. This morning's year is 1988. It was the year when the government introduced Section 28. Yeah, don't even get me started. I was banging on about it yesterday morning, and I'm not done quite yet because the government of today has just refused to even do an inquiry into the effects of it. Anyway, never mind that, because that's all really depressing. We're talking about music this morning. These two tunes, right? The music was banging despite Section 28. Stand up for your love rights. Yes, they didn't do that tune. The only way is up. Did you stand up for your love rights? Oh, Womack and Womack. Been covered many a time. Teardrops. Which one's it going to be? Instagram story at Gadio, pretty please. Yeah, stand up for your love rights. Oh, Womack and Womack. Teardrops. We've got the news on the way for you. And I've got tunes from Gaga. Seku, we need to talk about Drag Race UK Series 8, which is coming next week.

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0: with the latest. I'm Leslie Kerwin. Police are still questioning 12 people arrested in connection with Saturday's fatal crash near Middlesbrough. They're also investigating whether five young men killed on the A66 had links to criminal gangs. Meanwhile, a fundraiser for the families of two police officers who also died has now collected more than £750,000. Here's Cleveland Police Federation Chair Lauren Somerville.
1: At the heart of this are two families whose loved ones aren't returning home. That is my focus. It's making sure that the rest of my colleagues know I'm here and I'm listening to them.
0: Some train operators are tweaking their schedules for a week to allow for track repairs after problems caused by the recent hot weather. High temperatures and no rains meant some of the clay under the railways dried out and shrunk. Network Rail says some C2C and Greater Anglia journeys between London and Essex could take a few minutes longer. And a woman in Scotland's been ordered to pay compensation after admitting to sending a series of horrific transphobic messages to a trans woman. Lindsay Peebles, who is 67 years old, pled guilty to sending messages of a grossly offensive, indecent, obscene, or menacing character between the 29th of September and the 20th of October last year. She had previously said she did not think the individual could have been hurt by the comments. Sheriff James Varney described her remark as horrific. She will now pay £500 in compensation and is banned from contacting the victim for 18 months. There's more news online at gaydio.co.uk.
2: Gaydio weather.
0: Cloudy today with a risk of showers in Wales and in the east of England and Scotland. Mostly sunny elsewhere with highs of 19 degrees in Glasgow, 25 degrees in Birmingham and 25 degrees in London. For Gaydio, I'm Leslie Kerwin.
3: Thanks, Leslie. It's just gone 7:34 on your Tuesday morning, 25th of August. How are you going? I'm Dave. Do me a favour, get onto the Instagram at Gaydio. Two tracks from 1988. Yaz, Stand Up For Your Love, right? It's a warm-up and

0: It's Tuesday morning, 20 to 8. Can you feel the love? Yes, honey. Big news. Well, I'd say big news. It's a bit over a week to go until the brand new Season 8 of Drag Race UK. If you've been listening in the last week, you'll have heard or seen on our socials some of the queens who are going to be entering Mum Ru's workroom next week. You're going to be hearing from some more of them in the next week, not only on this show, but if you listen to the Gaydio Original podcast, fancy another pod with Bally Singh and Brett Harris. Going to be getting some more in-depth chats on there, so make sure you download the Gaydio app if you haven't got it already, so you can get all the tea. There's a new trailer out as well, which is giving us a sneak peek into what's in store this season.
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0: RuPaul's Drag Race UK Series 8. It's going to be out next Thursday, 3rd of September. Very excited for that. Heaps drag going on at the moment, actually. Michael Maruli, a big friend of Gaydio, doing very well in Drag Race Down Under versus the world at the moment, if you're watching that. So for fans of Drag Race, make sure you're listening to Gaydio and follow Fancy Another Pod. 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
1: She was definitely eating some chocolate there, I promise you. RuPaul's Drag Race UK Series 8 coming to the BBC 3 and iPlayer next week.

mad how massive this tune's gone over the summer. Another in 54 Ultra. I've just had to look at what Arthur's Seat is. We've been talking about places that you would recommend to people visiting where you either live or your hometown. They're coming for a visit on a holiday, perhaps, or something. I was reminded of Dua Lipa's Service 95. It's sort of like a... I don't know. It's giving influencer vibes, really. There's all sorts going on the website. Hang on a minute. Who said this about Edinburgh? Arthur's Seat. Priya. Messaging and saying, Arthur's Seat. It's a bit of a hike, apparently. I didn't know this. Arthur's Seat is an ancient extinct volcano that rises 251 metres above Holyrood Park in central Edinburgh. I mean, I've only been to the gay bars in Edinburgh when I've been there. How mad is that? It looks gorgeous. Get me there right now. I'm loving this. Hi to Andy M, who's messaged on WhatsApp as well, saying, I'm 6 years early for this, but they're building the Universal Studios theme park in my village. It might be 6 years early, but I'd hope that they're giving you an all-access pass or something, you know, like a residence pass if you're living so close. Should get free entry, surely, Andy. Sounds very exciting, though. If you do have any recommendations, let's get a nice little Gadio version of Service 95. Living our Dua Lipa influencer fantasy will be, an even gayer travel agent than Dua. Right, okie dokie, let's do this. Arthur's Seat as well in Edinburgh. Sounds like a nice place to sit, doesn't it? Morning, this is Gadio Breakfast, I'm Dave. We're going back in time. Through the medium of music, I pick a couple of tracks from a different year every single morning. Anywhere between 1985 and 2020, you've got to decide which one you want to hear before 8 a.m. Your choices this morning were... Hang on a minute, she's a bit slow. Yaz. Stand up for your love rights. Sounds queer, doesn't it? Or are we just going full Womack and Womack? How many times has that song been covered? I don't know, but I've heard it a fair few times. Right, let me just double-check my little... double-check my numbers. Right, I think I'm right. Hang on. Yeah, I'm right. We're good. She's locked in, girls. There's no going back. 57% of you voted for this. 1988. Thatcher might have started Section 28 in this year, setting off a couple of decades of generational trauma for gays and theys. But at least the tunes were rocking.

0: Linda and Cecil. Womack and Womack. They were married, you know. Isn't that cute? Bangers like this. Love it. Womack and Womack from 1988. Thanks for voting this morning on this morning's Time Hot. When are we going back to tomorrow? Let's look, shall we? Right, okay, I'm just having a little look because my time machine screams a bit. Well, she's had a... I think she needs a service, you know. I can't really see much. But I can just decipher that we're going back to the year of... Well, it's in the 2010s, actually. And, yeah, this is the year when the government apologised for historical... convictions under anti-gay laws. I was double checking, actually, have they apologized for section 28? Apparently David Cameron did it in 2009. Still don't want to do an inquiry into it, so they admit that it was bad, but they don't want to do an inquiry into it, into what the bad effects were. I'm like a dog with a bone with this. Really ground me gears, you know. Anyway, never mind all that. We're going back to 2017 tomorrow, all right?
1: Yeah. Hi, I'm Ariana Grande. Hey. Ariana Grande. Let's go. Ooh. You're hearing my song. Hate that.

0: honestly, if you've been listening to the show like yesterday and this morning, I keep coming back to this issue about Section 28, that law that was started in the 80s by Margaret Thatcher, and it basically stopped any public institution, school, any public service, hospital, police, anything from promoting or providing any sort of positive support for LGBTQ plus people. And the government has said that they rejected a call for an inquiry into the effects of it. Because I believe long-lasting effects, generational trauma that has come from that legislation and the time that it was in force. And I don't know what it is, it's just really, really like, it's really like sort of irritated me. And I don't want to let it go. So I'm going to talk a bit more about it. I think we need a little bit of convo about it. I might need your help on it. So stay tuned for that. We're also got tunes on, could believe it or not. We like to play tunes, not just to rant about the government. We've got tunes from Sabrina Carpenter, we've got Rose Grey, who was at All Points East over the weekend, and big, big banger from Madonna and Kylie, Love Sensation, playing next, all right.
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6: With the latest, I'm Leslie Kerwin. The trial of a man accused of being behind the Lockerbie bombing has been postponed for a third time. A US district judge has cited the discovery of new evidence. 270 people were killed when the New York-bound Pan Am Flight 103 exploded over Lockerbie in 1988. Abu Aguila Mohammed Kir al-Marimi is accused of building the suitcase bomb. Jury selection was scheduled to begin tomorrow. Staffing issues are partly why mental health professionals say they're struggling to give patients the standard of care they need. A survey by Mind also suggests more people are seeking help for complex problems. Gemma Byrne from the charity says not everyone needs therapy.
7: People funnel down particular pathways that might be very clinical, and actually what they might need isn't medication and therapy, but actually say access to a peer support group. We're actually putting more pressure on the mental health system.
6: The government's promising 100 new community health centres and 59 dedicated emergency departments in England. and Dutch public broadcaster Avrotos has pulled out of the Eurovision Song Contest 2027. They say the competition can no longer be considered neutral, with a participating country still involved in a large-scale military conflict. Earlier this month, the European Broadcasting Union updated its rules to say that a winning country involved in armed conflict would not be able to host. But Avrotos said they still don't believe the contest is neutral or independent. It's not been confirmed if the Netherlands will still compete. There's more news online at gaydio.co.uk.
1: Gaydio weather.
6: Cloudy today with a risk of showers in Wales and in the east of England and Scotland. Mostly sunny elsewhere, with highs of 19 degrees in Glasgow, 25 degrees in Birmingham and 25 degrees in London. For Gaydio, I'm Leslie Kerwin.
0: Thanks, Leslie. It's just gone 8:05 on your Tuesday morning, 25th of August. I am not finished yet with the government. I have a bone to pick with them, the large bone, and I might need your help picking it. So stay tuned.

It's a known fact that a woman do listen to Dave Cooper at breakfast time. Trust. KDO.

0: Why am I playing Alicia Bridges? I love the nightlife. I hear you ask. I'll tell you. At nearly quarter past eight in the morning, because there's been some news for Priscilla Queen of the Desert fans. A long-awaited sequel has finally received a major update. Now, Guy Pearce, who memorably played Adam Whiteley or Felicia Jolly Goodfellow in the original drag classic, revealed during a red carpet the sequel set to shoot in 2027 next year and will come out the following year. There was first reports of a sequel in April 2024. So we've been talking about this for quite a while, actually. If you haven't watched the original film, it's so, so funny. It's basically three drag queens on a hilarious road trip in a bus called Priscilla. I won't spoil too much if you haven't seen it. I mean, obviously, it was shot like quite a long time ago, so you know some parts of the film haven't aged too well. But it has spawned a musical. Producer Bella, I know you're a fan of musical theatre. I don't think you've seen the film or the musical yet, have you?
1: No, I've not. I feel like I need to watch it at a time where I can really focus on it, because I have heard so many good things about it.
0: Yeah,
1: proper camp little show, isn't it?
0: 100% high campery. The soundtrack's great. You've got tracks like that on it. I almost played CC Peniston's Final, because that's like the big final showstopper number.
1: Oh, gorgeous.
0: Of the film. And it always makes me think of that film when I hear CC Peniston finally. But yeah, I opted for something a little bit different, a bit more camp, a bit more 70s vibe this morning. So 2027, that gives you plenty of time then, Bella, to get into the original film, find out all the lore. And all the...
1: The lore, the backstory, set the scene.
0: Yeah, the BTS stories and whatnot. And I mean, apparently, it was one of the actors, I forget his name, he passed away, I think, either earlier this year or last year. And he'd said that he'd shot some scenes because he knew he wasn't really long for the world.
1: Yeah.
0: And I think he called the original director or something and said, look, if you want to get something, get it now.
1: Oh, wow.
0: So I think that bit's already been shot, but I'm not sure about that. So...
1: Oh my goodness.
0: Interesting, isn't it? So yeah, there you go. Priscilla Queen of the Desert sequel to be shooting in 2027 and released in 2028, according to Guy Pearce. So that's nice news for the fans and a bit of queer history if you haven't seen it. Go and watch it.

0: Ray, Club T Rams on your Tuesday morning, on the way to 20 past 8. Now, if you were listening to yesterday's show, I had a bit of a bee in my bonnet about the government's response to a petition which wants to launch a public inquiry into the impact of Section 28 on LGBTQ plus people. It was a section of something called the Local Government Act in 1988, if you didn't know about it, specified that local authorities could not intentionally promote, through material or teaching, homosexuality or same-sex relationships as a so-called, in quotes, pretended family relationship. It made basically, the effect of it was creating a hostile environment for young people and staff in secondary schools and further afield from its introduction in 1988, right until it was finally repealed in 2003. I, like a lot of other people of my generation, you know, still carry the effects of it, you know, and that's the truth. You know, I'm like a lot of people, you know, have a bit of counselling, therapy, you know, things that have happened in my life. But, you know, this sort of thing keeps coming up in those conversations. Students were unable to get support at school. Staff were forced to hide their identity or hide their support as well for fear of being sacked or reprimanded, disciplined. And this hostile culture continued after its repeal and still impacts LGBTQ plus people through their life today. There's been a petition which got a response from the government as it hit 10,000 signatures. They've said that they're not going to launch a public inquiry whilst recognising the harm done by Section 28. I think it was David Cameron who apologised in 2009 or something like that on behalf of the Conservative Party at the time when it was in opposition. The government says now it's focused on advancing LGBTQ plus equality rather than a public inquiry. The petition I've seen is still open. Bella.
1: See, I didn't know this because we saw it hit 10,000 signatures. The government had to respond.
0: Yeah.
1: However, if it hits, I've heard, 100,000 signatures, it has to be debated in Parliament.
0: And I think that we need people to not let this go. I certainly don't want to let it go.
1: No.
0: The petition's still live. If you go and check out the Section 28 Justice group. The website is section28justice.co.uk. There is a tab called Public Inquiry and it's got a link to the petition. The petition's open until the 24th of September. And it does say that if it does get to 100,000 signatures, it'll be considered for debate, like you said there. I really don't want to let this go.
1: No, I think it's far too important to. I feel like we need to get back on it and get the girls to sign.
0: Yeah, so I really do actually urge, if you're listening this morning, you know, whether you're LGBTQ plus or, you know, you consider yourself an ally and you're just interested in justice, get to that website, section28justice.co.uk. I really want us as a community to throw our weight behind it because I'm just not personally ready to let this go. And I think we deserve real recognition so everybody can understand and we can finally start to heal as a community.

0: know, this is one of the last songs that Calvin Harris did where he sings on it. Producer Bella and I were just chatting about this. I said, oh, I've seen him live, you know. Bella said, yeah, I've seen him live too. We had a bit of a difference, didn't we?
1: Yeah, see, I saw him DJing at Parklife this year.
0: Yeah.
1: So just on the decks playing his songs.
0: Yeah, yeah.
1: Sometimes talking in the mic.
0: I seen him live in 2009, I think. He had a band and a little synthesizer at the front and a microphone and he was singing.
1: He sang?
0: Yeah, yeah.
1: Like, so that...
0: Yeah.
1: You were telling me that that was his voice on that track.
0: Yeah, and he had like a proper emo haircut and
1: no.
0: Anorak. Yeah, yeah, yeah. Like, go look at old photos of Calvin Harris. You know what I say though? Bring back Calvin Harris singing. I really want it.
1: See, to be fair, he sounds great.
0: That man's like a fine wine, I'm telling you.
1: I wonder why he doesn't do it anymore.
0: That man. He made me laugh.
1: He made me cry. He
0: made me feel so sexy. shout out to Billy J. Mills for that reference. Right, okay, what have we got on the way? Tunes from Troye Sivan, a former Beat of the Week for me. We've got Flo and throwback from Melody C after Leslie with the latest case of greatest news headlines next.
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13: With the latest, I'm Leslie Kerwin. The Prime Minister is promising to keep up the pressure on Russia, despite its threats. Andy Burnham's made his first overseas visit as PM to Ukraine. He says strengthening the country's air defences is now an urgent priority. Moscow's accusing Britain of adding fuel to the fire by increasing its military support. But former government adviser Lord Wood said it's important to remember who started the conflict.
14: It's a sovereign country. It's been attacked in an unprovoked, aggressive way by Russia, in a brutal way. And the people of Ukraine are enduring extraordinary horrors day after day. We are equipping Ukraine with the ability to fight back against that. And that's why this is so important and so welcome to see Andy Burnham leading that.
13: Police investigating sexual assault claims against late Harrods owner Mohammed Al-Fayed have sent a file of evidence to prosecutors. Survivor groups have been told the documents concern a man in his 80s relating to indecent assaults on two women in London. The CPS will now consider whether to bring any charges against the suspect. There's no timescale for a decision. And staff at Manchester's Kimpton Clock Tower are going on strike during Manchester Pride. They say it's because the hotel's owner, Intercontinental Hotel Groups UK, still won't formally recognise them as a union. The staff, who are all part of Unite the Union, describe Manchester Pride as the most lucrative day of the year for their employer. They will strike for 24 hours on the 29th of August. There's more news online at gaydio.co.uk.
15: Gaydio weather.
13: cloudy today with a risk of showers in Wales and in the east of England and Scotland. Mostly sunny elsewhere, with highs of 19 degrees in Glasgow, 25 degrees in Birmingham and 25 degrees in London. For Gadio, I'm Leslie Kerwin.
0: Thanks, Leslie. It's just gone 8:32 this Tuesday morning, 25th of August. What have we got in store for you? Tunes, babes. That's what it's all about, getting you ready for the day ahead. Tunes from Snap Banger from 1992. I've got Flows Don't Break a Heart after this thumper from Melanie C.

And the girls, Flo, Don't Break a Heart. Absolutely loving These Girls Sick. The new album, Therapy at the Club, is out now. Go and stream it. That's your Tuesday morning. Sorted for you, starting nicely, isn't it? 20 to 9. Hello, I'm Dave. Welcome along to the show. I'm on my soapbox this morning. Forgive me. Been banging on about this Section 28 malarkey. I was not best pleased with the response of the government to the current petition, which is open to order a public inquiry into the impact of the legislation, which was started under the Thatcher era in 1988, wasn't repealed until 2003. Yeah, it's been great to hear some of you this morning get involved and hear your thoughts on it too. Thanks to Barbara, who's instantly gone and signed a petition. You know what, love, you get one of these, love. Get it signed. Go to section28justice.co.uk. There's a link on there. If you just click at the thing on the top, it says public inquiry. This petition's still open till 24th of September. If we get it up to 100,000 signatures, it has to be considered for debate in Parliament. So we can't just stop here. Hi to Adrian. Says message on WhatsApp. Says it's really important we keep pushing for an inquiry into Section 28. I'm old enough to remember the manufactured outrage in the tabloids, homophobic messages and things from one journalist after the next, and what's the word? Stereotypes and whatnot. Section 28's repeal was fiercely resisted by religious fundamentalists, and it wasn't until, I think it was 2003 when it was repealed nationally. Adrian thinks it was 2008. I thought it was 2003. I'd like to see organisations like British Humanists and National Secular Society get behind the inquiry too. We really need to learn from the past. This is what it's all about. An inquiry, it's not about punishing people. Like, the government or previous, you know, people have already apologised and said that it was bad. This is about learning what the impact is so that we don't make the same mistakes again, because we're going sort of back that way, aren't we, Producer Belly? You know, we seem to be, you know, doing

We had this public inquiry into how Section 28 worked and the impact of erasing homosexuality in public life. Would the government and other people be making the same mistake now with the conversation around trans people? No, because it's the same tactics, isn't it? Trying to erase a community, thinking it'll just go away. So I'm not going to let it go. I really appreciate the people who've messaged in already saying that they're signing it. Let's keep it up. Section28justice.co.uk.

Special in inside. She takes down and on the internet when she needs just a little.

0: don't know if it's this tune that's done it or what, but I went in the gym yesterday and I was listening to like some of the old indie bands that I used to like. I say indie bands, like rock bands. And one of them was Red Hot Chili Peppers. I was in the gym listening to Red Hot Chili Peppers. Bella, are you like into any bands at all? No?
1: Do you know what? I feel like it's... I wouldn't liken it to any bands, but I'd liken it to... I feel like it belongs in an indie movie.
0: Yeah, yeah,
1: like,
0: yeah.
1: This is, like, a young girl getting the train.
0: Yeah.
1: She's tired, but she's going to make, like, a beef stroganoff when she gets in. She's got her intro.

0: Yes.
1: Beef stroganoff.
0: That's what it gives.
1: When your mind instantly went to beef stroganoff, is that what you're going to make for your tea?
0: Yeah, no, I can just imagine her with the big pot. I've never had beef stroganoff. I don't know her tale.
1: Yeah. The stew. We're only getting into our winter comforts, so winter warmers. Joy Savan, she's the best on your Tuesday morning. Loving that tune. How are you loving the drag at the moment? Not only have we got Drag Race UK Series 8 coming next week, we've also got some plenty of drag going on already with Drag Race Down Under versus The World. And this particular queen, we love her, Agadio.
2: Michael Maroli!
3: Hey, Michael Maroli, what's going on, honey?
2: Michael Maroli!
0: That's Michelle saying Michael Maroli, by the way, because Michelle Visage is the main judge on this season instead of RuPaul.
1: Yeah.
0: As well.
1: She's doing a cracking job. I love her looks as well. Mm. Yeah, she's really looking lovely. She's giving a bit, you know, that sidekick who always comes up, Sylvia Brown.
2: Michael Maroli!
0: Oh my goodness, she is.
3: Honey, the land.
2: Honey, the lion.
3: Honey, no, he died. Your dad's alive and living in Florida.
1: if you know, you know. Well, there's one particular clip of Michael Maroli. He's doing the rounds at the moment. You know, obviously, one of the challenges, if you're into Drag Race, is doing a roast. And they've done a cool twist on it. I'm really into this, right?
0: Mm-hmm. I love it. It is a rapping roast. Because they often get the girls to do singing challenges. Mm. But it's like they've combined them together. And can I just say, before we listen to this, we've met Michael before in person. And she is the loveliest, sweetest, genuinely kindest person.
1: Yeah, she's an angel.
0: So when I saw this, I gagged. It's so sick.
4: Caught up a what?

0: Come on, Michael Marulli.
1: That was so good.
0: Wow. I mean, that is quite... I mean, that's going to basically, like, make all the other queens, like, step up, like, and even just gaze in general, trying to read their mates. You're going to have to do a full old rap now.
1: I know. Get down with it.
0: Lovely, lovely stuff. Huge shit. It's on Drag Race Down Under versus The World. You can watch it on Wow Presents Plus. You can't see it on the BBC iPlayer, though.
1: No, you can't. You're going to have to get the subscription, girls. But I've heard it's worth it for this season.
0: Yeah, it sounds like it as well. Drag Race Down Under versus The World. If you ain't got the pennies for that, don't worry. You've got Drag Race UK Season 8 next week on BBC Three and iPlayer.

0: This tune would be perfect to just do a little duck walk to it, wouldn't it? Do you like that one, Bella?
1: Yeah.
0: Add a little bit of a camp queer flair to it.
1: Yeah, no, it does. It's got a good beat, you know.
0: Yeah, great. Prosper, Free Your Mind, only Tuesday morning. Hearing so much, actually, about this Section 28 petition that has sort of been knocked back initially by the government at 10,000 signatures. We want to keep it going. And you can do that. Go and visit it at section28justice.co.uk. I'm not quite ready to let this go. I've got a real bee in my bonnet about it. I've been chatting with listener Adrian, who's been messaging in. He said, Kent Council didn't let this go until about 2008. It looks like 2010. I thought that so the original law was repealed in 2003. Adrian says, at local level, Section 28 continued in Kent until 2010.
1: Oh my goodness.
0: Because they ended up putting in their like own rules or something. They said, no, we're going to still keep going with it. Don't know how they got away with it. And apparently religious schools had loopholes as well to teach about relationships in accordance with their faith as well.
1: That is crazy.
0: Yeah, he just shared this article from Tez, the Times Educational Supplement, from 2003. And at the time, Tory-run Kent County Council brought in that policy prohibiting the use of council taxpayers' money for promoting homosexuality in 600 schools. So it didn't end up getting repealed there until 2010. This is mad, isn't it? I think there's so much more that we didn't even realise, which is why this inquiry really, really must happen. I'm already drafting an email to my MP as well. Like, I'm really not going to let this go. Carl has messaged on the Gaydio app saying, share the Section 28 petition on socials, please. I think that's a really good idea, Bella. What can we make that happen, yeah?
1: Yeah, you know what? Let's get it on there. Let's get more people to sign it.
0: Let's get the graphics done. Right, okay, make sure you're following at Gaydio then, and we'll get the deets up there for you. So we can all jump on board with this. We're not letting it go, darling. Right, it's just hit 9 a.m. I'm late for the news because I've been banging on about this. Leslie is on the way with the latest case and greatest. I've got tunes as well from Peggy Gou. Got a throwback from Kylie after Jazzy and Chris Lorenzo next. Gaydio.
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9: With the latest, I'm Leslie Kerwin.
4: Dozens of people have gathered for a vigil in Middlesbrough on Teesside to remember seven people who died in the A66 crash. Two of them were police officers. Their patrol car was hit by a VW being driven on the wrong side of the road on Saturday. Detectives say the five young men in it may have had links to organised crime. 12 arrests have been made. Sir Peter Fahey is a former Greater Manchester Police Chief Constable.
9: We have some young people who you may describe as joyriders who steal cars to bait the police. But then you have another group who are part of organised crime groups who steal cars to commit other forms of criminality, have no regard for the safety of the public, willing to use those vehicles then to break into premises.
4: Fires destroyed more than 100 cars parked up near Gatwick. The complex at Caldine Business Park in Rowfant is around 8 miles from the airport and is used by passengers heading off on holiday. It happened on Saturday night and left more than 2,000 homes and businesses without power. A 67-year-old man's been arrested and bailed. And the UK AIDS Memorial Quilt will be displayed in Scotland for the first time. It will be held at a memorial in Tramway in Glasgow from the 12th of September to the 4th of October 2026. The quilt represents more than 600 people who died from HIV and AIDS in the UK, and is part of the world's largest community art project, which was started in San Francisco in 1985 by activist Cleve Jones. In the late 1980s, activist Ali Vantillo coordinated the UK quilt in Scotland. He said the quilt was finally coming home. There's more news online at gaydio.co.uk.
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10: Cloudy today with a risk of showers in Wales and in the east of England and Scotland. Mostly sunny elsewhere, with highs of 19 degrees in Glasgow, 25 degrees in Birmingham and 25 degrees in London. For Gaydio, I'm Leslie Kerwin.
0: Thanks, Leslie. It's just around about 5 minutes past nine on your Tuesday morning, 25th of August. Let's get some tunes on. Let's get your Tuesday banging, shall we? Got Madge, got Peggy Goo, Kylie and Jan.

0: this summer. If you love your house music. Josh Baker and Poppy Bascom. And I know we've been banging on about Section 28 this morning, but from Section 28 to Service 95, which is something quite different. Dua Lipa's website, where she talks about culture, travel, some activism as well, actually, amongst other things. She was even talking about one of her favourite places, and my favourite places, Ibiza. I'm there quite regularly to play me tapes and whatnot. But it got me thinking about your favourite places, or the favourite things that you like to do where you're from, or where you live. And if you had to say to a visitor, you've got to go and do this if you come there, you know, let's pretend you're, you know, I mean, you might live somewhere where it is a big tourist destination. Mm-hmm. You might live, or you might be from somewhere it's a big tourist destination, whether it's a tiny little quaint Scottish or English or Welsh village. Maybe there's a mountain there. You live near a mountain? You're not from near a mountain, are you, Bella?
1: No, I'm from London, actually, Dave.
0: London?
1: London! Right, very far from mountains, unless you count hills.
0: Yeah, but this Primrose Hill.
1: Primrose Hill, yes, Parliament Hill, yeah. Where I had my first kiss.
0: Oh!
1: Actually, yeah, on Farley, Parliament Hill.
0: That's quite radical, isn't it?
1: I know, crazy girl I was.
0: Lesbian kiss on Parliament Hill.
1: I know.
0: Wow.
1: Mm.
0: Get it, girl.
1: But you know what? Talking of, like, my weird, what's it called? What did we call it? Location you have to go to in my town.
0: Right. Okay.
1: Hotspot.
0: Yeah, yeah.
1: Tourist hotspot.
0: Must do.
1: A must do,
0: hidden
1: right?
0: Gem.
1: For London, you'd think it would be like something really big, but it's actually the chippy behind my house.
0: Come on, right, name the chippy.
1: It's called Dr. Hunger, and it does everything in the world. If,
0: yeah.
1: if you're ill, if you're upset.
0: Yeah.
1: I knew a man once, he was being stalked. He hid in Dr. Hunger, and they fed him. To keep him away from the stalker.
0: No names. We won't. We won't dox or reveal the man's name.
1: No, of course not. But honestly, that cafe does everything. When I brought my girlfriend actually to my hometown for the first time,
0: yeah.
1: She left and we'd done the London Eye, Big Ben, and she said the cafe was her favourite thing.
0: Oh yeah.
1: But this is the weird bit, right?
0: Right.
1: I was thinking, I wonder what else is around sort of the cafe, because it's in a very isolated area.
0: Yeah.
1: Because opposite the cafe, it's only streets of houses.
0: Mm-hmm.
1: So I thought, oh, I'll just look into it. Love learning a bit of local history.
0: Yeah, yeah, yeah.
1: And I was gagged, Dave.
0: Right.
1: The house opposite the chippy is the house that George Michael grew up in.
0: Get lost.
1: Because he's from my area.
0: Oh, I love that.
1: But I didn't know where the house was, and it's opposite the chippy. And I was like, that is crazy.
0: Oh, the amount fab.
1: Of I know, how cute is that? The amount of times I've sat in there, you know, I don't know. It's not like listed or anything, but if you look online, it says what the address is, and I sort of done a cheeky little.
0: I think he might have gone to the same chippy.
1: If me and George Michael went to the same chippy,
0: yeah.
1: Oh, darling.
0: Yeah.
1: It's a fabulous chippy.
0: It just shows you've really got to have a little faith in where you grow up. Thank you very much.
1: That was great, Dave.
0: I was thinking about that for about 30 seconds.

0: You're a work of art. You're a work of art. You're all work of art.
1: Works of art? Hiya, it's Madonna. I'm not Madonna. That's Madonna Danceteria on your Tuesday morning. How are you going? We were just chatting about the gorgeous places where you would recommend any visitor to come to. This is after we sort of wanting to live our Dua Lipa travel Jane McDonald-esque into what do they call it? Influencer fantasy. Bella just revealed that the chippy where she grew up was also right across the road from George Michael's old house where he grew up.
2: Yes.
1: Really, really cute. Shout out to Claire, who's WhatsApped us this morning. Can always rely on listener Claire to summarise it. Does the chippy sell a deep-fried careless whisper?
2: Oh, that is so funny, Claire.
1: I love that. Is it one of them where you can go in and deep fry anything? Because it is in London, so I don't know if they do that. Is that a northern thing?
2: I've never seen it, but I've also never made it through the menu. Genuinely, it is extensive, multiple pages. But next time I'm down, Claire, I will try and find out.
1: I mean, I'm a northerner. I grew up, obviously, in the north, in like Yorkshire and various places. But something that keeps coming up on my socials, Bella, actually, I'm going to ask you, I never asked you this, about pie and mash.
2: Do
1: you live near a pie and mash shop?
2: No, it's not a thing in London. I think.
1: Why is it coming up on my socials then, as if everyone's eating pie and mash with that liquor, you know, that green gravy?
2: I keep seeing that. I think it's because a few people have, like, got it out.
1: Yeah.
2: And I say got it out. A few people have had it, posted it, and it's just become a trend because it does look really interesting, yummy. But honestly, I live in North London, so I can't speak for the whole city.
1: Yeah.
2: I have never in London seen a pie and mash shop. I know that the popular ones have like jellied eels. I know there's some like that.
1: Yeah.
2: But it's not really a thing. Compared to living, because I now live in Manchester, compared to living in the north of England, where you can get pie and mash if you cough three times and spit about. It's quite a different tale.
1: Yeah, it just comes in a bam cake, though. It's, what do they call it? A Wigan kebab.
2: Oh, is that a thing? Yeah. Dear me.
1: Slather it in gravy.
2: Nasty.
1: And it's mine. And I'm not talking about pies.

0: just about 9:30. Leslie's on the way with the latest, gays and greatest headlines. I've got half an hour of bangers on the way for you before Gadio Anthems at 10 a.m. New stuff from Kinshi. I've got Hoogal and a throwback from Mojo next. Gadio.
1: Hey you. 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

0: with the latest. I'm Leslie Kerwin. A report's warning young adults leaving care are around 4 times more likely to die than the general population. The study, which was commissioned by the government, says it's a national tragedy. It found there's a so-called care cliff, with people often left alone without a safety net. Andy McCullough's son Josh took his own life.
1: In the November, he had a suicide attempt, took an overdose, ended up in hospital, and then was discharged without a psych review, without a referral, without anyone letting social services even know.
0: 10,000 animals, including capybaras and penguins, have been on the scales at London Zoo for its annual weigh-in. It's used to monitor their health, track their development, and identify any possible pregnancies. The smallest are partula snails, which weigh less than a gram. Other species had to be lured onto the scales with food. And a woman in Scotland's been ordered to pay compensation after admitting to sending a series of horrific transphobic messages to a trans woman. Lindsay Peebles, who's 67 years old, pled guilty to sending messages of a grossly offensive, indecent, obscene, or menacing character between the 29th of September and the 20th of October last year. She had previously said she did not think the individual could have been hurt by the comments. Sheriff James Varney described her remarks as horrific. She will now pay £500 in compensation and is banned from contacting the victim for 18 months. There's more news online at gaydio.co.uk.
2: Gaydio weather.
0: Cloudy today with a risk of showers in Wales and in the east of England and Scotland. Mostly sunny elsewhere, with highs of 19 degrees in Glasgow, 25 degrees in Birmingham and 25 degrees in London. For Gaydio, I'm Leslie Kerwin.
3: Thanks, Leslie. It's just gone 9.33 this Tuesday morning, 25th of August. I'm Dave. It's Gaydio Breakfast. Gaydio Anthems on the way at 10 a.m. I've got a few left to squeeze in for you. Some Gaga, Hugel and Ultra Nate after Mojo.

Big tune from the summer, Hugel and Ultra Nate. That's Moving to the Sun this Tuesday morning. It's just gone 20 to 10, and I've got some brand new music here for you from somebody you might have heard covering Craig Law on the Gaydio Weekend, DJ and producer Kinchi. And they've got a new tune out. They've been producing for quite a while. Some young LGBTQ plus talent. We're always here to support Gaydio. Teamed up with Casey Jane for this track. It's called Come On Over. If you like the new music, what you hear at Gaydio, and you're listening on the Gaydio app or online, you can give it a thumbs up while this is playing. Some brand new music from Kinchi, Casey Jane. It's called

0: Me and producer Bella were just chatting about Kelly Rowland because I just saw that she's on The Voice UK. She's one of the new judges. It started again on Saturday night. She joins Tom Fletcher and Danny Jones, Tom Jones, Will.i.am as well. And I forgot that she was also a judge. She's already been a judge.
1: She already has been a judge on the X Factor.
0: She's already done hers.
1: And she also made pop history whilst...

0: as a judge on The X Factor. This video only came out a few years ago.
1: Yeah.
0: She was the person who actually put the Little Mix girls together into a group.
1: I didn't know this. I was gagged, to be honest with you.
0: So all the judges were sat around the table. They had photos of girls and they went, who should we put in a group?
1: Yeah.
0: And it was Kelly Rowland who got those four photos, Perry, Leanne, Jade and Jessie.
1: Yeah.
0: And she put them together and she said, that's your group.
1: That's mad.
0: And obviously, Talisa ended up looking after them.
1: Yeah.
0: But it was actually Kelly Rowland.
1: Oh my God. I mean, you know, she's got the credentials.
0: She does.
1: There you go, Kelly Rowland, not only doing the Gaydio Anthems, but she's on The Voice UK. Gaydio Anthems actually on the way at 10 a.m. And I think, who has it got today? Who's on it today? Is it Lewis Wyatt? Let me check. Hang on a minute. Who is actually covering it? I should always check this, shouldn't I?
0: I think it might be Chris Blackmore today.
1: Why do I not know who it is?
0: It is.
1: Yeah, Chris Blackmore's back. All right, okie dokie. He's got your anthems.
0: This is just Gaydio summer, isn't it? You can't tell who's on Ollie Bob's, who's at a Pride, who's anywhere.
1: I'm still on my holidays, so all right.

0: Right, wetting your whistle for Gadio Anthems in a minute. With Chris Blackmore, it's definitely Chris Blackmore. I did double check. Adventures of Stevie V finishing off Gadio. Breakfast back tomorrow from 7 a.m. All right, what's he got in store for you? He's got some Vanessa Amorosi, Milo and Miami Sound Machine, and Freemasons next. All right.
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10: With the latest, I'm Leslie Kerwin. Rumours about migrants' housing are being blamed for tensions and violence in Glasgow. There have been protests and vigilante attacks outside homes, sparked by suggestions that foreign residents are skipping waiting lists. The city's dealing with a shortage of affordable properties. David Bookbinder from Glasgow and West of Scotland Forum of Housing Association insists no one is jumping the queue.
11: In Glasgow, around between 15 and 20% of homes each year are allocated to refugees. Refugees, I can absolutely assure you, are not treated any differently.
10: A 16-year-old boy has been arrested under the Terrorism Act after four suspicious devices were found at a property in County Tyrone. Police believe the items found in Omagh were viable explosives. A security alert in the town's now ended. And Dutch public broadcaster Avrotos has pulled out of the Eurovision Song Contest 2027. They say the competition can no longer be considered neutral, with a participating country still involved in a large-scale military conflict. Earlier this month, the European Broadcasting Union updated its rules to say that a winning country involved in armed conflict would not be able to host. But Avrotos said they still don't believe the contest is neutral or independent. It's not been confirmed if the Netherlands will still compete. There's more news online at gadio.co.uk.
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12: Well, hello and good morning to you. It's Chris Blackmore with you. Let's get into an hour of big, big throwback bangers. This is Gadio Anthems. Duke Dumont on the way. Milo as well and Freemasons now. The UK.

Hello, Miami Sound Machine. That is Dr. Pressure. This is Gadio. Doing Gadio anthems. It's Chris Blackmore with you. Back from my travels. Gorgeous to be back. I'll tell you all about that later on. Right now, we're all about some of the biggest tunes ever made. Vanessa Amorosi on the way. Right now, a tune that if the sun was shining today, this would sound 10 out of 10. I mean, it's still going to sound 10 out of 10 anyway. It's Duke Jamont.

0: Peter Funk, Shiny Disco Balls, it's Gadio Anthems. Chris with the ink right there for Kathy Brown and Soul Central next.
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ready for another half hour of big, big bangers like the last one I've just played you? I mean, let's be honest, it was good, right? Skadio Anthems, Chris with you, Loreen on the way in a sec. Soul Central now, Kathy Brown, his Strings of Life on Gay

to put up with the drama no more.

I don't want to blow my own trumpet, but I do kind of feel like I've dug out some really good ones today. Tens across the board on KDO Anthems this morning, like that one, Todd Terry, Something Going On. It's Chris with you. Do you fancy another one? Well, go on then, it's Zoe Badway and Release Me on KDO.

Rocky. The beat is rocking. Skadio Anthems for a Tuesday morning. Chris Blackmore hanging out with you right now. Hello, thank you for getting me on. Should we transport you right into the middle of the 90s with a song that I don't think could sound any more 90s, to be honest with you? It's Underworld and Born Slip.

0: Thought I'd wrap up Gaydio Anthems with a big dice of attitude from Missy Elliott. Let's get your freak on. If you liked that, by the way, we do a whole hour of Gaydio Anthems. Just like that, every day from 10 a.m. I'll have another one of those for you tomorrow from 10. Right, it's Chris with you. Coming up to 11 on the way, I have got what is easily one of the songs of the summer from BB Rexha, and I'll play you that new one from Sam Smith next.
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8: From the Sky News Centre at 11. A report has found young adults who leave care have a death rate nearly 4 times higher than other people their age. The government commissioned review concluded they're often left alone with no safety net, leading to catastrophic consequences. Minister for Children and Families Josh McAllister says change is desperately needed.
9: The approach that I'm really determined to take is to change what the focus of care is, so that first amongst anything else is building a tribe of loving relationships around young people when they're in care.
8: Victims' families say they're absolutely floored after the trial of the alleged Lockerbie bomb maker was postponed in the US again. Lawyers say they want to examine new evidence. Rumours of migrants jumping the queue for social housing in Glasgow are being blamed for tensions and violence in the city.
10: Do you think that, you know, we're going to stand back and accept it? We won't.
11: It's scary. You don't know who's moving in next door to you.
12: That was a symptom of people just boiling over. That was just had enough. This isn't about far right, far left. This is about the facts.
8: In some cases, houses with foreign tenants have been attacked. Authorities in Glasgow, which has a shortage of affordable properties, have denied refugees are being prioritised. Millions of women across England are able to order at-home cervical cancer screening from today. The kits are being made available to women who haven't attended in-person appointments. A yellow weather alert for thunderstorms is due to come into force for parts of England in the early hours. The Met Office is warning of flash flooding for central and eastern parts from 3 a.m. until 10 p.m. tomorrow. Car breakdowns caused by computer problems have more than doubled since 2020. The AA says it now deals with more than 36,000 faults a year, affecting things like headlights, windows and central locking. And Tottenham have completed the signing of forward Savio from Manchester City. The Brazil international, who was previously known as Savinho, moves to North London in a deal which could rise to £85 million. That's the latest. I'm Jenny Barsby.
0: Hiya, Chris Blackmore with you for Tuesday morning, just gone 11. BB Rexha is on the way, and I'll play you a brand new Sam Smith.

Phoebe Rexer, New Religion on Gadio. It's Chris with you. Hello. How are you? It's our first time about catching up this week, actually. I wasn't in yesterday. So how was your weekend? Did you get up to anything fun? I'd love to know all about it. 0330 0484 on WhatsApp. Reason I weren't here yesterday, I spent the weekend in Guernsey. It was delightful. Went over with Neil and Debbie off of the Gadio weekend. Let me tell you, they are a hoot, by the way. What a gorgeous, gorgeous couple of people they are. A great laugh as well. But we were there checking out Guernsey because in a few weeks' time, it is Channel Islands Pride. Each year it like flits between Guernsey and Jersey. This year happening in Guernsey, and it's going to be quite honest with you, a gorgeous time. I don't think I've ever loved like a place I've been to as much as I enjoyed this weekend. It's the most incredible place, genuinely. If you've never been to any of the Channel Islands and you're like, which one do I go to first? Guernsey, 100%. You could be going there for Pride this year as well, actually. If you want to find out more about that, get to gadio.co.uk, hit win on there. Let me play you some brand new music from Sunny Federa, teaming up with Becky Hill on this. Here's Say Something on Gadio.

Cat's Eye, Animal on Gadio. Hi, it's Chris with you. Thank you for getting me on. Need to play you my beat of the week for this week. It's a tune I'm getting on every single day. I say my beat of the week. I wasn't in yesterday, so I didn't choose this. I left it in the very capable hands of Lewis Wyatt. He's got very good music taste, Lewis, actually. I'll give him that. Because he's chosen very, very well. It's a tune that kind of sounds like, maybe to me, a little bit late 80s, a little bit early 90s. Kind of like nice, chilled, summery dance vibes on it as well. You'll want to click along to this, I reckon. Let's play you Jungle and Sunshine on Gadio.

0: That is Dua Lipa, Training Season on Gaydio. Wait there, I'm going to play you a big throwback from Chanel very soon. And I'll get our new Ariana as well.
1: Morning. Time to fill up your water bottle to start the day right. Drink better, do better with Britta.
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0: It is just gone 11:30 Tuesday morning. Chris with you getting on Ariana soon. I'll play you David Zowie as well. And Leslie Cohen has your LGBTQ plus headlines now.
8: A woman in Scotland's been ordered to pay compensation after admitting to sending a series of horrific transphobic messages to a trans woman. Lindsay Peebles, who's 67 years old, pled guilty to sending messages of a grossly offensive, indecent, obscene or menacing character between the 29th of September and the 20th of October last year. She previously said she did not think the individual could have been hurt by the comments. Sheriff James Varney described her remarks as horrific. She will now pay £500 in compensation and is banned from contacting the victim for 18 months. Dutch public broadcaster of Rotos has pulled out of the European Song Contest 2027. They say the competition can no longer be considered neutral, with a participating country still involved in a large-scale military conflict. Earlier this month, the European Broadcasting Union updated its rules to say that a winning country involved in armed conflict would not be able to host. It's not being confirmed if the Netherlands will still compete. And staff at Manchester's Kimpton Clock Tower are going on strike during Manchester Pride. They say it's because the hotel's owner, Intercontinental Hotel Groups UK, still won't formally recognise them as a union. The staff, who are all part of Unite the Union, describe Manchester Pride as the most lucrative day of the year for their employer. They will strike for 24 hours on the 29th of August. There's more news online at gaydio.co.uk.

Days and Love Affair, Hips and Lips on that as well. That is my journey on Gaydio. The creator of Hercules and Love Affair, Andy Butler, joined Dave Cooper on his Gaydio original podcast. It's too called To The Club. It's all about like clubbing culture, nightlife, dance music and stuff. If you're a big fan of that, you're going to love this podcast. Check it out on the Gaydio app, wherever you get your pods. Bless Madonna's been on before. Freemasons as well. Horsemeat Disco, Jodie Arsh, loads of them.

Tame Impala and Jenny, that is Dracula on Gaydio. I'm going to play you Zara Larsson in a sec. Very jealous, actually, of everyone that was at All Points East over the weekend. Literally, all I saw all over my stories was like every single person I've ever met, plus all the ones I haven't as well. All there, getting feral to Zara Larsson. Would have been so good to be there. Lot of FOMO. Let's get her on alongside Pink Panther. This is Midnight Sun, the Girls Trip remix on Gaydio.

0: Curry, Jax Jones, Charlie, an all-star lineup on that one. That is out, out. It's Gadio. After 12, Alexis Jordan playing in Sienna Spyro as well.
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7: Play. From the Sky News Centre at midday. There's a warning, young people leaving care face a dangerous drop in support when they turn 18. A government review has found the death rate among care leavers aged up to 24 is around four times higher than the general population. It says some are left alone with no safety net as support falls away. Anaila Anwar's from the charity Become and says one role is vital.
8: We would hope that personal advisors are allocated through that key transition period of 16 to 18, someone that they can call and can have in their corner when they feel isolated, when they need advice about a job interview, when they don't know how to pay a particular bill for the first time.
7: A man has died after crashing his car during a police pursuit in Warwickshire. His Audi hit another vehicle in Stratford yesterday evening, leaving a woman with critical injuries. A three-year-old boy seriously hurt after falling into a crocodile enclosure at a zoo in Cambridgeshire 2 months ago is out of hospital. In an online post, his parents say they can now focus on his rehabilitation at home. Authorities in Glasgow have denied refugees are being prioritised for social housing. The misinformation has led to violence and tensions in the city, which has a shortage of affordable properties. It's being described as a game changer for cervical screening. Millions of women across England can now order self-testing kits, which they can use at home. Athena Lamnasos, chief executive of Eve Appeal, a gynaecological cancer charity, says this will make a real difference.
9: It's very important, even if you are vaccinated, that you continue to attend screening when called. But there's a huge unvaccinated population who also need to attend screening. And that's what we're hoping that this home testing option will really offer.
7: Following on from the heat waves, we're now being warned about the possibility of flash flooding. A yellow alert for thunderstorms is due to come into force across central and eastern England at 3 a.m. tomorrow. Another yellow alert for storms covering Wales and central England has been issued for Thursday. That's the latest. I'm Jenny Barsby.
0: Tuesday morning done. Let's get you into Tuesday afternoon. It's Chris with you. Alexis Jordan on the way in Sienna Spyro now. Yeah,

you, Iris Star, woman on Gaydio. It's Chris with you. Is there anything worse than, you know, when you've got like big plans coming up in a few days' time and then suddenly out of nowhere you get struck down with a lurgy? Oh, it's the worst, innit? Hate that. It's where I'm at right now. I don't know whether you can tell in my voice. I actually think, to be honest, I think I'm hiding it quite well, considering. Got the honey and lemon to thank for that. I sounded like a goat when I woke up this morning. It's been struck down by the lurgy, haven't I, over the weekend? Out in the Channel Islands with Neil and Debbie off the Gaydio weekend. Sneezing and coughing all over the place. Basically patient zero on Guernsey now when they all get the flu. And I'm sat here feeling dreadful. It's Manchester Pride in a few days' time, isn't it? And I've got a busy weekend coming up. I've got Manchester Pride on the Saturday. I'm doing a wedding on the Sunday. I can't afford to be sniffing an meal at this point. Get me a lemon sip and a load of honey and lemon. ASAP. You know what it's like, though. It's horrible, isn't it? Pray for me and my swift recovery, please. Not to sound dramatic, but I need your thoughts and prayers.

play you more Gaydio anthems like that tomorrow from 10 a.m. A whole hour of the things for you. That is September. Cry for you. It's Gaydio. Do you want some brand new music? I'm going to get on a tune that I played for you every single day last week, actually, because it was my beat of the week. It comes from someone who the gays have been going feral for a little while, actually, and rightly so as well. Very talented. You loved it so much that it's been added straight to the Gaydio playlist. Here's Adela and Ain't in LA on Gaydio.

0: Grey, Club Sirons on Gadio. I need to tell you about all of our big plans for Manchester Village Pride, actually. Like, it's going to be a big weekend. We're going to be all over it. I'll tell you about that very soon. And play you Shapeshifters as well.
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Rain and Good Luck Babe on Gaydio. Now, if there's one person I feel like you have to see live just to appreciate how incredible their voice actually is, it's Clementine Douglas. She performed at Birmingham Pride. Not the one just gone, the one before. And she sounded amazing. One of those people that's even better live than they are on the song. This is her brand new tune. This is Trust on Gaydio.

Miss Dynamite, that is Lights On on Gadio. Katie B, someone who performed at Birmingham Pride earlier this year, was 10 out of 10. Love her. Speaking of Pride, actually, another big one happening this weekend. The first ever Manchester Village Pride. The community taking back ownership of Pride in Manchester this year. Organised by the community, for the community, and Gadio is your access all areas pass right across the weekend. As always, for the longest and the last major Pride of the year.

here. From the parade on Saturday to the backstage chats, and of course, it wouldn't be Pride in Manchester without the return of the Gaydio Dance Arena. We are going all out. 2 days of big, big partying. Headlined by DJ Paulette on the Sunday. An extended set by Craig Law on the Saturday. And then also me on Saturday too. Chris Herbert and Gaydio weekend residents like Alfie B, Eden Binks, Forbid, Kate Mayer and Nick Denton taking to the decks across 2 days as well. Plus, if you want to start your Pride celebrations a little bit early, we're throwing a bit of a Pride pre-party as well, actually. Treehouse Hotel in Manchester. It's going to be a gorgeous time. Russell Small from the Freemasons on the decks. Jackie P, aka Dave Cooper, on the decks as well. Tickets to that are free, by the way. Hit the link in bio on our Instagram and you will find out more about that. Get your free tickets. Just a donation to charity on that one. It all kicks off next Friday from 4 o'clock. Make sure you're listening to Gaydio. Make sure you've got us on your socials as well. Because if you're not going, you are basically going to be missing out if you're not listening to us. It's Chris with you. This is Gaydio. Huntrix on the way. Jazzy, Chris Lorenzo now. Here's Invisible on Gaydio.

0: Suntrix and Golden on Gadio. This is Chris. I will see you back here tomorrow from 10 a.m. I'm gonna go and get myself a lem sip, maybe a warm bath, to make sure I'm feeling better for Pride at the weekend. Right, on the way next, Helen Scott is here. She's gonna play you Disco Lines and Tinashe, and Mother Madonna's on next. Gadio.
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9: From the Sky News Centre at 1. A man has died and a woman sustained life-threatening injuries after two cars crashed following a police chase in Warwickshire. Cam Hall reports.
10: Police say they started pursuing a black Audi after it failed to stop in Stratford just before 5:30 p.m. yesterday. The chase ended 6 minutes later when the car struck a white Ford Puma. The male Audi driver was pronounced dead at the scene, while the Ford driver, a woman in her 70s, is in hospital with critical injuries. The Warwickshire Force has referred itself to the police watchdog.
9: A report's warning young care leavers are around four times more likely to die than other people their age. The government commissioned studies found they're often left alone with no safety net. The report's author, Ashley John Baptiste, was in care himself and shares his experience.
11: I had to leave my foster home at 18 years old, and I remember going to the living room where I had a mattress because I couldn't afford a bed frame, so I just stayed on the mattress on the living room floor. And just that sense of being alone.
9: A three-year-old boy seriously injured in a zoo's crocodile enclosure is out of hospital and back home in Cambridgeshire. Police were called in June following allegations he'd been thrown into the water. A man arrested on suspicion of attempted murder was later assessed as unfit for interview. Violent protests and vigilante attacks in Glasgow are being blamed on rumours and misinformation about migrants skipping the queue for housing. Scotland's biggest city is at the centre of an affordable homes shortage. Millions of women across England are able to order at-home cervical cancer screening from today. The kits are being made available to women who haven't attended in-person appointments. We're now being warned about the possibility of flash flooding. A yellow alert for thunderstorms is due to come into force across central and eastern England at 3 a.m. tomorrow. And rugby league legend Sir Billy Boston has died at the age of 92. The Welshman became the first player in sports history to be knighted when he was awarded the honour by King Charles last year. That's the latest. I'm Jenny Barsby.
12: Oi, oi, happy Tuesday. It's Helen Scott in your ear holes. It's big tunes, big chats all afternoon as we gear up

A little Disco Lines and Tinashe here on Gaydio this afternoon with No Break Boys here on Gaydio. It's Helen Scott, your lesbian big sister. How are you? Happy Tuesday. Nothing is keeping me down this week. It's Manchester Village Pride this weekend. I'm just so excited. It's like the last major pride of Pride season, isn't it? And of course, this year looks a little bit different for 2026, organised by the community. Gaydio, of course, is your access all areas pass across the weekend, from the parade on Saturday, the backstage chit-chats and interviews, and of course, the return of the Gaydio Dance Arena, headlined by DJ Paulette on the Sunday. You've got an extended set by Craig Law on the Saturday. The weekend also sees Chris Blackmore, Dave Cooper, Chris Herbert, along with Gaydio residents Alfie B, Eden Binks, Forbid, Kate Mayer, Nick Denton, all taking to the decks across the 2 days. It is going to be incredible. And of course, coverage all kicks off on Friday the 28th from 4 o'clock. What are you going to do? Or what are you going to wear? Are you going? What's happening? I'm so excited.

0: Hugo, Ultra Narte, a little Imael Ange. God, I can barely talk. I told you yesterday, I've got a bit of a cold. I mean, who gets a head cold with all of the heat waves that we've had going on? I don't know what's going on. I'm a little bit bunged up, but I'm chipper. Do you know what I mean? Nothing can keep me down with Manchester Pride happening this weekend. Going into some Anne-Marie for you next. And you know what? Where is Anne-Marie? Where has she been? What's she up to? It's been a little quiet lately. She's had two babies in the last couple of years. She's spoken very openly as well about how hard kind of balancing motherhood and getting back into music has been. But she's very much working on album number 4, apparently. She was posting from the studio again in like June. So very exciting. Anne-Marie, I hope you're well, babes. And frankly, we're ready for the new music. Bring it on.
1: Ask you once, ask you twice now. There's lipstick on your collar. You say she's just a friend,

0: Loving that newness from Joel Corey with Whisper here on Gaydio. It's almost 1:30. I can't stop going on about Pride this weekend, but I promise you we've got other things to talk about, all right? And mainly, there's just epic music on the way. Some Yeah Yeah Yeahs, a little bit of MNEK, and new Josh Baker as well. Gaydio!
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0: It's just gone 1:30 here on Gaydio. Little Heads Will Roll for you next for some nostalgia. But before that, your LGBTQ+ news headlines with Leslie Kerwin.
6: A woman in Scotland's been ordered to pay compensation after admitting to sending a series of horrific transphobic messages to a trans woman. Lindsay Peebles, who's 67 years old, pled guilty to sending messages of a grossly offensive, indecent, obscene or menacing character between the 29th of September and the 20th of October last year. She previously said she did not think the individual could have been hurt by the comments. Sheriff James Varney described her remarks as horrific. She will now pay £500 in compensation and is banned from contacting the victim for 18 months. Dutch public broadcaster of Rotos has pulled out of the European Song Contest 2027. They say the competition can no longer be considered neutral, with a participating country still involved in a large-scale military conflict. Earlier this month, the European Broadcasting Union updated its rules to say that a winning country involved in armed conflict would not be able to host. It's not being confirmed if the Netherlands will still compete. And staff at Manchester's Kimpton Clock Tower are going on strike during Manchester Pride. They say it's because the hotel's owner, Intercontinental Hotel Groups UK, still won't formally recognise them as a union. The staff, who are all part of Unite the Union, describe Manchester Pride as the most lucrative day of the year for their employer. They will strike for 24 hours on the 29th of August. There's more news online at

A little M&EK with Oh No, All the Boys here on Gaydio. And I know I've been banging on about Manchester Village Pride this weekend, but if you fancy doing Pride a little bit differently this year, we've also teamed up with Channel Islands Pride to send you and a plus one on an unforgettable island escape. You could win return flights for two, a stay at the stunning Peninsula Hotel, plus tickets to Channel Islands Pride Weekend. I've personally been, I've hosted it, I've attended it, I took my mum to this Pride. It is so much fun. You can join a huge celebration packed with live music. You've got drag, comedy, cabaret, Drag Race UK star Elle Vosk, 90s dance legend Angie Brown, a Chapel Roan tribute, and loads more fun. And you know, when you're not celebrating Pride, there's plenty of Guernsey to explore, from the cobbled streets of St. Peter's Port, for beautiful beaches and incredible coastal views as well. For your chance to win, get to gaydio.co.uk or just click win on the free Gaydio app. I promise you, you will have such a beautiful time. It's the most gorgeous place.

Sexy Wear with Sauna here on Gaydio. And I'm moving on now to someone who I am taking personal responsibility for getting onto the Gaydio airwaves, Rebecca Black. On Next For You with Michael. And yes, it is that same Rebecca Black who became one of the most famous teenagers on the internet back in 2011, I think, with Friday. God bless her. Do you know what, though? She's grown up. She's gone from I don't want to call her an ugly duckling, but you know what I'm trying to say. The

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She's now this like super cool, queer, cult following DJ creating really epic music. And so here's some newness from her for you. This is Rebecca Black with her new tune, Michael, on Gaydio.

0: Joyride by Kesha here on Gaydio. Almost 2 o'clock. Helen Scott with you. Big tunes, big chats all afternoon. I'm going to play you brand new from Delta Goodrum. Trust me, if you've not heard it, it is such a tune. Gaydio.
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0: From the Sky News Centre at 2, police investigating a crash on Teesside are questioning a further 5 people, including on suspicion of participating in organised crime. 17 people have now been arrested. 2 men have been charged with drugs and weapons offences. 2 officers were among 7 people who died when their vehicle was hit by a Volkswagen being driven the wrong way down the A66 on Saturday. Lauren Somerville's chair of the Cleveland Police Federation.
1: At the heart of this are 2 families whose loved ones aren't returning home. That is my focus. It's making sure that the rest of my colleagues know I'm here and I'm listening to them.
0: A man has died and a woman suffered life-threatening injuries after 2 cars crashed following a police chase in Warwickshire. Yesterday's collision in Stratford is being investigated. There's a warning young people leaving care face a dangerous drop in support when they turn 18. A government review found the death rate among care leavers aged up to 24 is around 4 times higher than the general population. It says some are left alone with no safety net as support falls away. Anela Anwar is from the charity Become and says one role is vital.
2: We would hope that personal advisors are allocated through that key transition period of 16 to 18, someone that they can call and can have in their corner when they feel isolated, when they need advice about a job interview, when they don't know how to pay a particular bill for the first time.
0: A 3-year-old boy who was seriously injured in a crocodile enclosure at a zoo in Cambridgeshire 3 months ago is back home from hospital. The man arrested on suspicion of attempted murder was later deemed unfit for interview. Millions of women in England can order at-home cervical cancer screening kits from today. They're being offered to women who haven't attended their in-person appointments. And there's a warning of possible flash flooding with thunderstorms forecast across parts of England. A yellow weather warning comes into force across central and eastern areas at 3 a.m. tomorrow. That's the latest. I'm Faye Rowlands.
3: It's just gone 2 o'clock here on Gaydar. It's Helen with you, and I'm going to play you brand new Delta Goodrum.

Aku with Dangerous Lover here on Gaydio for you. And I'm going straight into a tune that is perfect for the week of Manchester Village Pride. It's basically Pride personified. I'm going to put some Cher on for you. Cher or Cher? I don't know. I never know. I sort of just go in the middle. Cher. Strong Enough is going to be playing for you in a second. Speaking of Manchester Village Pride, I know I'm banging on about it, but you know what's annoying me is that there are still tickets available. What do you mean? I don't want to see it. After everything that happened last year, how it's come back to its roots, to being led by community, I want those tickets sold out. What are you waiting for? If you want to see all of the acts, if you want to get into the bars, if you want to be having the best time this weekend, grab yourself a ticket before they're sold out.

So good from Sam Smith and of course the Two Cities Chorus there. Time now though for my beat of the week. Alrighty, my beat of the week. We've gone from one beat of the week, which was Sam Smith a couple of weeks ago, Oh Mother, into this one, which is Cascada with Utopia. And there's obviously a reason. She's performing at Manchester Village Pride this weekend. This is her latest single, which she's absolutely going to play. So consider this your homework for the week, okay? You've got a few days to learn every single word so that when she does it live at the weekend, we can all scream it back to her at the top of our lungs. Very camp, very pride. This is Cascada with Utopia here on Gaydio.

0: That Mossy Man mix of Birds of a Feather here on Gaydio. On the way for you, a little Florence and the Machine, brand new Cat's Eye, brand new Carly Rae Jepsen as well, if you haven't heard it.
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Carly Rae Jepsen. Don't leave me on the dance floor. And look, I will put my hands up in the air, not to party, but to admit that I genuinely thought Carly Rae Jepsen was like one of those artists we'd all kind of filed away from our late 20s. Like, hey, I just met you. I didn't realise that she'd been consistently making music this entire time. I apologise. Head under a rock, clearly. You know what I'm like, though? If it isn't a fantasy book or it's like not G-Flip or something, I'm terrible. I am. But she's properly back in a new era right now. Don't Leave Me on the Dance Floor came out on August the 7th. And she's already followed it with another track. She's got new music. Go and have a cheeky listen, I say. In the meantime, I'll put some Calvin Harris on right here, right now.

0: Good night.
1: Clementine Douglas with MK here on Gaydio. Come find me. Now, very Helen coded little message for you, okay? You know me, I love fantasy, I love books, anything that's queer. And an artist, now author, called Dominink, who I absolutely adore, has released their debut graphic novel, Queens of the Crypt, okay? And I couldn't not mention this today. Dom is just the most brilliant Bolton-born illustrator who's worked with the BBC, Little Mix, RuPaul's Drag Race, and their work is always so unmistakably queer, camp, full of personality. And Queens of the Crypt follows a non-binary teenager who accidentally summons a group of fabulous undead horror queens. You know, it's very me. It's just very Helen Coded, and I thought it might just be up your alley as well. It came out today. Go and support an incredible queer creator and get yourself a copy. Oh.

0: Joel Corey with Ray and David Guetta, Bed, here on Gaydio. On the way for you, a little bit of Katy B, a little bit of Britney Spears, because why not? Let's camp up this Tuesday afternoon. Gaydio.
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11: From the Sky News Centre at 3, a man questioned on suspicion of making threats to kill is among 5 further arrests made by police investigating the lead-up to a wrong-way crash on Teesside. Our North of England correspondent Shingi Marariki has some of the details.
12: We know that firstly a 16-year-old boy has been arrested on suspicion of participating in an organised crime group. An 18-year-old man has been arrested on suspicion of participating in an organised crime group. A 21-year-old arrested on suspicion of the same thing.
11: 2 people have been charged with drug and weapon offences. 5 young men and 2 police officers were killed when a Volkswagen hit a patrol car on the A66 on Saturday morning. A report's found no safety net for young care leavers in England, who are 4 times more likely to die than the general population. It highlighted a drop in support upon turning 18. Andy Burnham's described Sir Billy Boston as a dear friend and a giant of a man in every way. The rugby league greats died aged 92. A consultation's opened to consider the finer details of a ban on phones in schools in Scotland. Some classrooms already use boxes where devices are left, but ministers plan to pass nationwide laws. England Test cricket captain Joe Root says the squad's in no doubt about how he feels after the latest off-field controversy involving one of his players.
13: If I'm being brutally honest, I'm really hacked off. I'm really disappointed that after last week's performance, we're sat here and we're talking about something, nothing related to it at all.
11: Fast bowler Brydon Carss has been dropped for this week's second match against Pakistan. He was pictured in handcuffs outside a bar in Derby on Saturday after being briefly arrested. Harry Brook, Ben Stokes and Gus Atkinson have also got into bother at nightclubs in recent months. And How to Lose a Guy in 10 Days is getting a sequel. It's understood original star Kate Hudson's back producing it too, with Matthew McConaughey also returning. That's the latest. I'm Faye Rowlands.
0: It's just gone 3 o'clock here on Gaydio. It's Helen Scott with you, kicking off with some Madonna, got Britney, got Katy B, got Jade. It's a very pop girly.

Katie B and Jax Jones. Last day of summer. It's giving very painfully current, to be honest with you. I'm not ready to say goodbye to summer, not one bit. You know me, I was talking about this last week. Stop getting the pumpkins out. I don't want to hear about advent calendars. I'm not ready. I know technically summer doesn't end for a little while yet, but the minute September arrives, goodness me, you're all acting crazy. Anyway, let's get on some Jade, shall we? This is It Girl here on Gaydio, staying firmly in a summer vibe. Thank you very much.

Pink, Get the Party Started here on Gaydio. Now, I thought this was her first single, and this is why, when you listen to my show, just take everything I say with a little bit of a pinch of salt, okay? Because I love a deep dive, me, but sometimes the internet doesn't always provide you with the correct information, but I try my best. This was her first single from her second album, and it is the album that really kind of pushed her into the mainstream, into the spotlight, kind of introducing us to Pink as we know her. She did have a first album which was quite a different sound, but when she heard this, it was actually written by Linda Perry, and it was kind of written as a joke while she was teaching herself how to use a drum machine. Realized she'd actually written a dance hit, and Pink immediately wanted it as her single, and that's how we came to have that tune. So there, that is, I believe, a true story. But listen, I'm never offended to be corrected. You can always DM me at Gaydio and be like, Helen, not sure that's the truth, and nothing but the truth there.

0: It is 3:30 here on Gaydio this afternoon. On the way for you, some Girls Aloud. We've got new Rose Grey, Club to Your Arms, which is so good, so euphoric. And I've got a little bit of Flow as well, if you fancy a 90s moment.
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0: It's just gone 3:30 here on Gaydio. I'm going to put some Girls Aloud in your ears for you next. But first, here are your LGBTQ plus news headlines with Leslie Kerwin.
7: A woman in Scotland's been ordered to pay compensation after admitting to sending a series of horrific transphobic messages to a trans woman. Lindsay Peebles, who's 67 years old, pled guilty to sending messages of a grossly offensive, indecent, obscene or menacing character between the 29th of September and the 20th of October last year. She previously said she did not think the individual could have been hurt by the comments. Sheriff James Varney described her remarks as horrific. She will now pay £500 in compensation and is banned from contacting the victim for 18 months. Dutch public broadcaster of Rotos has pulled out of the European Song Contest 2027. They say the competition can no longer be considered neutral, with a participating country still involved in a large-scale military conflict. Earlier this month, the European Broadcasting Union updated its rules to say that a winning country involved in armed conflict would not be able to host. It's not being confirmed if the Netherlands will still compete. And staff at Manchester's Kimpton Clock Tower are going on strike during Manchester Pride. They say it's because the hotel's owner, Intercontinental Hotel Groups UK, still won't formally recognise them as a union. The staff, who are all part of Unite the Union, describe Manchester Pride as the most lucrative day of the year for their employer. They will strike for 24 hours on the 29th of August. There's more news online at gaydio.co.uk.

Rose Grey and Club to Your Arms here on Gaydio. I told you she has a banger out. It's new, it's fabulous, it's very Rose Grey. Next, a trio who had a pretty massive 2025. Do you remember Monday? I didn't even mean to do that. Oh, I'm so cheesy. Do you remember Monday, who represented the UK at Eurovision in Basel with What the Hell Just Happened? Finishing 19th overall, which, you know, not bad considering it's the UK in Eurovision. They're properly back. 2026, Attention dropped on the 14th of August. This is their new tune that I'm going to play you. Very tongue-in-cheek, very girls on a night out, all about, you know, the ridiculous little lies and alter egos you kind of invent to make yourself sound more interesting to strangers. I think it's super relatable. It's a chain. Let's stick it on.

Talk. Such a banger, Dirty Talk from Winter Gordon here on Gaydio. Now listen, I know it's only Tuesday, but I am loving and leaving you for the week. I don't know what you're up to for the rest of your week. I'm off to Capri tomorrow, the island of Capri, not on holiday. My alter ego, my other life off of the airways, is providing entertainment for kind of luxury private events. Very fun, very fabulous. And so I'm off to Capri for a couple of days with some mermaids. Yes, I know. I know. Don't talk to me about it. I don't know how I've created this crazy life for myself. Then, of course, back Friday, land at 4 o'clock, quickly get home to my house, have some pre-drinks with friends, get changed, get ready, go out for the start of Manchester Village Pride on Friday night. I'll then be hosting the parade on Saturday outside Albert Schloss in Manchester. If you're around, come and say hello. I would love to see you IRL. But do be gentle. I know that the hangover's going to be hangovering on Saturday, let me tell you. And then I'm having a lovely day with my family on Sunday. Then it's bank holiday Monday, which I do usually do. I usually say, do you know what? I'll be on the airwaves, but do you know what? I'm going to treat myself. I've not had a bank holiday off this year, so I'm going to have a day off and I'll see you next Tuesday. So there's loads that we're going to need to catch up on, okay? There's loads happening over the week, and we've got Blackpink's Jennie's new EP coming out over the weekend. We've got a few Netflix drops. There's going to be loads to catch up on. So if I don't see you in the meantime, I will be seeing you next Tuesday, my babes.

0: with you next Tuesday. Now I'm handing you over to the gorgeous Brett Harris. He's going to put on some Jazzy and Gaga for you. Exactly what you want on a Tuesday afternoon.
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0: From the Sky News Centre at 4, five more people have been arrested as police continue to investigate the lead-up to a deadly crash on the A66 on Teesside. One person's been charged with possession of a firearm, while another's accused of drugs offences. Seven people, including two officers, died when a Volkswagen hit their patrol car on Saturday. Young care leavers in England are reportedly being left with no safety net when they become adults. A review's found 18 to 24-year-olds who've left the system are 3 to 4 times more likely to die than their peers. The government's announced £25 million towards accommodation costs. Children's Commissioner Dame Rachel D'Souza says the state should support young people in care like their own.
11: You wouldn't move them 200 miles away from the people that they love and know. You wouldn't leave them unsupported. You wouldn't send them out of the house at 16 to semi-independent living. And at 18, you wouldn't leave them to fend for themselves in the world.
0: At-home cervical screening kits are being offered for free in England for the first time. The NHS hopes the move will help 4 million women who aren't up to date with their appointments. It could help those who find traditional screening difficult, like Philly.
12: I've got a certain degree of nerve damage, and it just means that speculum that is used in traditional cervical screening really, really hurts. It's so painful. So the fact that we've got now a minimally invasive option, which women are in control of using, is fantastic.
0: Andrew Tate's lawyers say he rented supercars to appear uber wealthy to generate more online engagement. British police are seeking he and his brother Tristan's extradition from the US over alleged sexual offences, which they deny. We're being warned about the potential for disruption, with thunderstorms forecast for much of England and Wales. A yellow alert takes effect at 3 a.m. And songs entirely generated by AI are being banned from the charts in Australia. It's after it was used for part of a remix of Madonna's hit Like a Prayer. That's the latest. I'm Faye Rowlands.
13: Well, here we go then, Faye. Tuesday evening, it's Brett Harris with you. It's just gone 4. Let's get the tunes on. Here's Jazzy and Chris Lorenzo.
14: Euro

0: and the Dead Dance on Gaydio on your Tuesday evening. How are you? It's Brett Harris with you. Cheers to getting us on. 12 minutes past four right now on your Tuesday. Hello. It's Brett Harris with you. I might have already said that. I'm just a bit tired. I think it's because everyone has been out and about enjoying their summer. They've been to like World Pride in Amsterdam, Brighton Pride. I've been on holiday. I've come back after a nice relaxing holiday. And they've all got the lurgy. They've all given it me before Manchester Pride. And do you know what, producer Kira? Every single year, I am ill over Manchester Pride. I get the lurgy. Do you want me to breathe on you?
1: Please don't.
0: Okay, fair enough. Only compounded by the fact I went out for a walk today. I thought it's going to be pretty chilly. I'll go out with Seema. We'll have a little explore. I was sweating by the time I came back. I can't regulate my temperature. I'm warm-blooded.
1: Right.
0: So, you know, like, if I go out from being outside into in and there's, like, a slight degree change of temperature, I can't cope. I can't hack it. Can't hack another person being in my bed. That's why I'm single. It's too warm. My dog, when he's all over me and stuff, I get warm very... Maybe I need to go to the doctors.
1: Get yourself tested.
0: Yeah, and I... Behave yourself. I've got Manchester Pride to look forward to. It's going to be raining all weekend, so that'll keep me nice and cool. No sweat here, thank you. Unless it's from Mel C.
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3: Keep your

0: Just not feeling it. Troye Sivan, she's the best. Do you like that, Patricia?
1: I actually do.
0: It's summery, innit? I feel like it's come too late. I needed that when I was young and in love in the May time and not, you know, at the end of summer when it's starting to get miserable. Do you know what I mean? I need your help, actually, producer Kira, to explain a situation that has been occurring for a new pop star. Yeah. I haven't caught on with it yet, but we will talk about Adela after 4:30, and I'm going to play some Avicii as well for that.
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0: Dougal Ultranate. That is Moving to the Sun on Gadio. Good evening. I'm Brett Harris, looking after things until 7 o'clock. And I need to ask you a question, producer Kira. You're a fan of Adela, who we're about to press play on. She's got a new single called Ain't in LA, which is a vibe. Big fan. But what's going on in terms of her tour in the UK? What's happening?
1: Basically, she announced a tour in the UK and it's gone to Glasgow, Manchester and London.
0: Okay.
1: And I woke up this morning going, oh, I'll get tickets.
0: Yeah.
1: The venues are tiny.
0: Yeah.
1: And there was
0: so you're a fan?
1: I'm a massive fan.
0: Right, okay, fair.
1: And I got in the queue.
0: Yeah.
1: 15,000 people in the Manchester queue.
0: Right, okay.
1: For a capacity of 1,300.
0: Okay, the demand's there.
1: Yeah, and then the demand's even more there in London.
0: Right.
1: 60,000 people in the queue for a 5,000 capacity venue.
0: OMG. The demand is there. Well, let's have a little listen to Adela and see what all the fuss is about. This is Ain't in LA on Gadio.

0: M and EK, Oh No, All the Boys, playing on KDO.
1: I wasn't expecting that at all.
0: Hello, it's Brad Harris with you. 9 minutes to 5. Listen, do you fancy doing Pride a little bit differently this year? Well, we've teamed up with Channel Islands Pride to send you and a plus one on an unforgettable island escape. 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You can join a huge celebration packed with live music, drag, comedy and cabaret with Drag Race UK star Ella Vosk, 90s dance legend Angie Brown and a Chapel Roan tribute and loads more too. When you're not celebrating Pride, there's loads of Guernsey to explore, from the cobbled streets of St. Peter Port to the beautiful beaches and incredible coastal views. If you fancy it, all you've got to do

0: Joel Corey Harley, that is Lonely on KDO. Producer Kira, if you saw someone with yellow teeth, would you like it?
1: No.
0: If you saw them with red teeth, would you like it?
1: I'd be very concerned for them.
0: Well, I'll tell you why you should be excited for red teeth after five.
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10: From the Sky News Centre at 5, police investigating events before a crash on Teesside are questioning a further 5 people, including on suspicion of participating in organised crime. 17 people have now been arrested. 2 men have been charged with drugs and weapon offences. 2 officers were among 7 people who died when their vehicle was hit by a Volkswagen being driven the wrong way down the A66 on Saturday. Lauren Somerville's chair of the Cleveland Police Federation.
11: At the heart of this are 2 families whose loved ones aren't returning home. That is my focus. It's making sure that the rest of my colleagues know I'm here and I'm listening to them.
10: A report's found a significant drop in support for care leavers in England when they hit 18. They have a 3 to 4 times higher death rate than others their age. A government commissioned review concluded they're often left alone with no safety net. US media is reporting America's spy chiefs flown to Russia for undisclosed talks in Moscow. The CIA's not confirmed Director John Ratcliffe's movements, but an American official says a military cargo plane landed in Moscow earlier. Our international affairs editor Dominic Waghorn says there's a lot we don't know.
12: It's not unheard of for CIA director to go to Moscow. Bill Burns, of course, who was Joe Biden's head of the CIA, went there in November 2021, ahead of the Russian invasion of Ukraine. And he was thought to have been trying to urge the Russians not to do anything rash.
10: The Scottish government's launched a consultation on the finer details of plans to ban mobile phones in schools. It'll consider whether restrictions should apply in classrooms or across entire sites and what exceptions may be needed. England cricket captain Joe Root says he's hacked off and other players become involved in drinking-related allegations. Brydon Carse was pictured in handcuffs outside a nightclub in Derby. And Harry Styles has revealed why he took a break from music. The singer's latest album came out in March, but before that he said he struggled with other people's expectations of him. That's the latest. I'm Faye Rollins.
0: Mystery billboards popping up all over America, teasing some new music. Who could it be? I'll let you

0: That's Madonna and Kylie Love Sensation on Gadio. 12 minutes past 5 on your Tuesday evening. Hello, it's Brett Harris with you. Delta Goodrum on the way. And a throwback from an artist that appears to be teasing new music. Producer Kira, people are thinking Miley Cyrus is about to drop new tunes because some billboards have been spotted popping up across America. First, some eyes that look eerily like Miley Cyrus, but her face is all red. And now people have seen a smile with teeth that look like Miley Cyrus, only they're all red. So clearly red is the colour of choice for Miley's upcoming album. People think the reason she's doing it after a lackluster response to her last album, her visual album, she's left her old record label. She signed with Atlantic. They think they're wasting no time. A Miley Cyrus hit looms, producer Kira.
1: I do hope so.
0: Do you love Miley Cyrus?
1: I've loved her since she was Hannah Montana.
0: What's your favourite Miley Cyrus album? Ooh, it's a choice. It's a real choice. I'm going to say Plastic Hearts. Fabulous album.
1: Agree, actually.
0: Great album. And in the era of Plastic Hearts, she performed this live in America. And I love the performance of that. I've got it on iTunes.

0: Delta Goodrum and Hologram on Gaydio. People were a little bit fuming earlier this week when Nicholas Holt announced that he'd be playing Gilderoy Lockhart in the upcoming series of Harry Potter. People are fuming that someone that has seemingly been a long time LGBTQ plus ally picking up a part in a series that was originally written by someone who wakes up every morning and decides how best to insult the trans community. In my humble opinion. So he is now dropped out of the production of Harry Potter, citing scheduling conflicts. Yeah, of course. Someone saw a kickback and thought, ooh, I want nothing to do with that. Kit Harington, though, has been announced as the one replacing Nicholas Holt playing Gilderoy Lockhart after voicing the character in the audiobook. Producer Kira, it's all just a bit it's all a bit messy. It's all a bit messy, isn't it?
1: Yeah, I'm not inclined to watch it.
0: Oh, fair enough. I mean, I don't think a lot of people are. I think history will look back at these kind of people and think, what were they doing? Why? And I also, as an actor, I don't understand why you would... I mean, I know it's going to be huge, but why you would attach yourself to such a problematic part. It just leaves... I mean, if I was an actor, I wouldn't want to leave a sour taste in anyone's mouth. I just want to be like... liked, booked, busy. That's just me.
1: And out of drama.
0: And what?
1: And out of drama.
0: And out of drama. Which is odd for a thespian.

0: The Saturday's Flow Rider, that's Higher on Gaydio. The rotten John Barrowman has been up to his old tricks. I will tell you more after 5:30, as well as play you the tunes. Yeah, yeah, yeah, it's on the way. Some Sam Smith and some Sonny Federa. Stay there.
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0: Hey, it's Brett with you for a Tuesday evening. It's just gone 5:30. Some yeah, yeah, yeahs on the way. But first, it's your LGBTQ plus headlines with Leslie Kerwin.
7: A woman in Scotland's been ordered to pay compensation after admitting to sending a series of horrific transphobic messages to a trans woman. Lindsay Peebles, who's 67 years old, pled guilty to sending messages of a grossly offensive, indecent, obscene or menacing character between the 29th of September and the 20th of October last year. She previously said she did not think the individual could have been hurt by the comments. Sheriff James Varney described her remarks as horrific. She will now pay £500 in compensation and is banned from contacting the victim for 18 months. Dutch public broadcaster of Rotos has pulled out of the European Song Contest 2027. They say the competition can no longer be considered neutral, with a participating country still involved in a large-scale military conflict. Earlier this month, the European Broadcasting Union updated its rules to say that a winning country involved in armed conflict would not be able to host. It's not being confirmed if the Netherlands will still compete. And staff at Manchester's Kimpton Clock Tower are going on strike during Manchester Pride. They say it's because the hotel's owner, Intercontinental Hotel Groups UK, still won't formally recognise them as a union. The staff, who are all part of Unite the Union, describe Manchester Pride as the most lucrative day of the year for their employer. They will strike for 24 hours on the 29th of August. There's more news online at gaydio.com.

Dara, Becky Hill, that is Say Something, some new music for your Tuesday evening. Listen, John Barrowman has been causing a bit of a stir on a flight. I will tell you why after this triple whammy of songs. Tate McRae, Cat's Eye, and some MC Mariah Carey right now.

0: Tate McRae, Revolving Door, playing on KDO. Good evening. It's Brett Harris with you. 10 to 6, just gone on your Tuesday evening. This is the sound of John Barrowman moaning.
1: We have paid for the flagship service, three of us, 1, 2, 3, my father and my husband behind. 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What's that all about? Can you explain? Thank you.
0: Look, I feel for him. Imagine paying for those really expensive flights
2: that not everyone can afford,
0: and not getting your free PJs. I'm sure John Barrowman, if he's rich enough to get those expensive seats, he's rich enough to get some PJs. Why do you want them? Some tacky PJs that the company probably spend about 20p on per unit.
2: Just bring some with you if you really need pajamas.
0: Oh. Celebrity entitlism. That's a new strand that I'm going to launch on my show. He's got it bad. He really does. Right, Taylor Swift on the way. She's really expensive. And some free Lady Gaga and Doechii now. This is Runway.

0: Taylor Swift and Anti-Hero on Gaydio. Good evening. I'm Brett Harris. Sorting the things out for the next hour. Those things being songs, and those songs being Olivia Rodrigo and Agnes. They're on the way in a minute.
1: Gaydio. Ooh, Jane's had a retirement rethink.
2: When you're self-employed, no one sets up a pension for you.
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0: from the Sky News Centre at 6. The dad of one of five young men killed on Teesside on Saturday is understood to have had his home rammed shortly before the crash involving a different car. 17-year-old Colworthy was in a Volkswagen on the wrong side of the A66 when it hit a police car, also killing two officers. Detectives have made 17 arrests with organised crime among suspected offences. Our correspondent Amelia Harper has more.
1: Police received multiple reports of two cars driving dangerously around the town, including a Volvo XC60 that was seen ramming properties. Police had previously told us that they believed that the Volvo and the Passat were associated.
0: US media is reporting America's spy chiefs flown to Russia for undisclosed talks in Moscow. The CIA's not confirmed director John Ratcliffe's movements. A report found young adults who leave care have a death rate nearly four times higher than other people their age. The government-commissioned review concluded they're often left alone with no safety net. Millions of women across England can now order HPV self-testing kits, which they can use at home. It's being described as a game-changer for cervical screening. Some American goods could become more expensive in Canada after fresh import taxes were announced on around 700 products, including cheese. Neighbouring countries are ramping up tariffs in an escalating trade war. England's cricket captain says he's hacked off and disappointed after Brydon Carse was handcuffed outside a Derby nightclub on Sunday. He's the latest player to be involved in a late-night incident, and Joe Root says it's unacceptable.
2: I don't think I'm speaking out of turn by saying he's very upset, been very apologetic, and I'm sure when he gets his chance he will say that himself. But it's not the isolated incident itself, I think it's the fact that we continually keep making stupid mistakes.
0: Amy Winehouse's award-winning album Back to Black is getting a bumper reissue. There'll be new tracks to mark 20 years since its release. That's the latest. I'm Faye Rollins.
3: Hey, it's Brett Harris with you on a Tuesday evening. It's just gone 6 o'clock. Agnes on the way, some Dua Lipa as well.

0: Bascom, that is my place on KDO. It is nearly time for the last and longest Pride of the year, Manchester Village Pride. It's taking on a different look this year. It's organised by the community and KDO will be your access all areas pass across the weekend. From the parade on Saturday to the backstage chats and, of course, the return of the KDO Dance Arena. Headlined by the one and only DJ Paulette, local icon. She'll be there on the Sunday. There'll be an extended set by Craig Law on the Saturday. There's also going to be Chris Blackmore, Dave Cooper, Chris Herbert.
1: And me, Chris Blackmore.
0: Alfie B.
1: And me, Chris Blackmore.
0: Eden Binks.
1: And me, Chris Blackmore.
0: Forbid, Kate Mayer. Producer Kira, you're laughing because you spotted that you hear the words.
1: And me, Chris Blackmore.
0: A lot on KDO.
2: It's my favourite
0: thing. It's just everywhere. So if you want to see all of those.
1: And me, Chris Blackmore.
0: Make sure you keep it locked to KDO over the weekend in the KDO Dance Arena. Our coverage kicks off this Friday from 4. We're live and I'm sending producer Kira and producer Josh out in the gay village to come and chat to you lot listening and enjoying the frivolities. Well, I'm sat in a box, sweating.

Ariana Grande. Hate That I Made You Love Me on KDO. 20 past six on your Tuesday evening. Hello, it's Brett Harris with you. And some sad news coming from the traitors. Leanne Quigley, one of our faves here at KDO, has sadly split up from her fiance. They've been together 7 years. They've got kids. And it's just very sad to see. We love her. Sending love to Leanne and her ex as they navigate this difficult period of their lives. But if you want to look forward to good times with regards to the traitors, Celebrity Traitors is around the corner, as is Big Brother, as is Drag Race UK. And me and Bally Singh off the Gaydio Weekend are covering it on the Gaydio Original Podcast. It's called Fancy Another Pod. You can get it wherever you get your podcasts or on the free Gaydio app. New episode dropping tomorrow. We're going to be joined by six queens that are appearing on Drag Race UK this season. We're talking KY Kelly, Tequila Thurs, Lucky Roy Singh, Alec, Princess Baby, to name a few. So it's going to be a big one. Make sure you check it out, all right?

0: Swim, Dance, Dance, Dance on KDO. It's Brett with you. I've got my beat of the week from Jamie Miller on the way after 6:30 and some Anastasia too.
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Silky, More Grab. That's just the way you are on KDO. All this week on the show, I am playing a new song from Bi and The Voice Icon. I'd love to see a Venn diagram of Bi Icons and The Voice Alumni and see who's in the middle, because Jamie Miller will be front and centre of that. He's got a new track out. It's called Baby Doll. He's had billions of streams and from songwriting credits and his own music. He's been living out in LA since appearing on The Voice UK. And just enjoy the silky smooth vocals of Jamie Miller right now. Let me know what you think of this. You can thumb it up if you're listening to KDO online or on the app. Let us know on the socials. You're going to hear it every day this week. It's Jamie Miller and Baby Doll.

the first time that I ever went to Manchester Pride. It's got me in all the feels thinking that Manchester Village Pride is this weekend. That is Sigala and Bryn Christopher with Sweet Lovin' on Gaydio. Before I disappear at seven, I'm going to play you Disco Lines and Tinashe. We'll do that after this from Rose Grey and Club to Your Arms.

0: Disco Lines, Tinashe finishing the show. That is No Broke Boys on Gaydio. What are you doing for tea, producer Kira?
1: Oh, good question. I think I'm going to go out, actually.
0: Oh, what are you going to have?
1: You'd have to ask my other half. I don't know.
0: Oh, it's going to be a surprise. He might propose. Let's find out on tomorrow's show. Ta-ra! Gaydio!
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12: From the Sky News Centre at 7. Breaking news, country music star Dolly Parton has died at the age of 80. Her death has been announced in a video on her social media accounts. The dad of one of 5 young men killed in a crash on the A66 on Teesside is understood to have had his home rammed by another car shortly beforehand. 17 people have now been arrested, with detectives investigating suspected offences in the build-up to Saturday's collision, including links to organised crime. An independent report warning young care leavers are around 3 to 4 times more likely to die than the general population. 112 such deaths were recorded among 18 to 24-year-olds last year. It also describes a cliff edge of support when many hit that age bracket. Ministers say they're investing £25 million this year towards accommodation. Campaigner Chris Wilde wants it to be a top government priority.
13: I left the care system in 1996 and nothing has changed. Absolutely nothing has changed. Now, if this was any other sector, education, our NHS system, it'd be a national crisis.
12: US media is reporting the head of the CIA has flown to Russia for undisclosed talks in Moscow. The agency hasn't confirmed Director John Ratcliffe's movements. Canada's announced almost £15 billion worth of retaliatory tariffs on US goods as its trade war with Washington escalates. Steel, clothing and cheese are among hundreds of American products being targeted after Donald Trump imposed new 50% levies on Canadian imports. Canadian Finance Minister François-Philippe Champagne says the country is ready to stand up for its economy.
14: This is an unprecedented challenge imposed on Canada. But Canada will meet the moment. Canadians will meet the moment. And as the Prime Minister has said, we will support our workers, our businesses and our industry with whatever it takes for as long as it takes.
12: A sequel to How to Lose a Guy in 10 Days is in the works. Original star Kate Hudson is attached to produce it. That's the latest. I'm Faye Rollins.
0: Right, let's get the day wrapped up then, shall we? Hello, it's Chris with you with some Gaga on the way right now. Flow!

And abracadabra. Okay, I'm Chris. Hello. That is pretty much today done and dusted then. Hello, Crispity. Wrapping up today. Do you know what I've done today? And I'm really excited about it. I've made one of the silent disco tracks for Manchester Village Pride. Ah! You're in for a treat. There's three channels. It's on after the Gaydio Dance Arena. Three channels. Gaydio Gold is one of them. That's the dance floor hits that have shaped our community. There's a Gaydio Anthems channel, which I've done. And then there is like the main Gaydio channel as well. Bring it on. Bring on the solid disco, I say.

0: to check in with Meek again. Gonna be honest, every time I've been backstage somewhere at an event all year, I've been there and I've seen Meek. It's like a tradition now whenever I go backstage. Right, don't go anywhere. Madonna on the way, and I'll do some MKT.
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I reckon you're going to hear, if you're going to Manchester Village Pride, you're going to hear that song about 30,000 times over the weekend. Maybe not that much, but, you know, a lot. Right, new music time from Carly Rae Jepsen. Yeah, do you remember that Cut to the Feeling? Absolute banger. She's back with a new one. This is called Don't Leave Me.

Sonic Radio. I'm moving through the sun. Right, I'm going to get on right now. My beat of the week. I really like this, hence it being my beat of the week. And hopefully you do too. New from LP Jobby. It's called Do For Love. And as ever with the newest stuff, play it again. Do you want to think about it? So if you listen

0: Such a tune. I've rang 0800 Heaven. It doesn't actually exist. Nothing exists there, and that upsets me. Right, new music from M&EK to go on for you, and a throwback from the noughties to go on for you as well.
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11: Play. From the Sky News Centre at 8, breaking news, country music legend Dolly Parton has died aged 80. The singer from Tennessee sold more than 100 million records over six decades, with hits including Jolene, 9 to 5 and I Will Always Love You. As well as 11 Grammys, she also had a successful business career, opening the Dollywood theme park in 1986. She postponed shows in October for health reasons. Her nephew Brian Seaver announced the news on Instagram.
12: Dolly called me and said she wants to rest in a beautiful bed of plush cotton because after a life wearing heavy rhinestones, she finally deserves to be comfortable and have some rest. Rest in peace, Aunt Dolly. May God bless Dolly Parton, and may God bless you all. She will always love you.
11: Our arts and entertainment correspondent, Katie Spencer, says her career's unmatched.
13: There are few artists that are even in the same league as her in terms of prolificness and the productivity that she was when it came to songwriting. She was able to tell stories in the songs that she wrote. They came from a place of sort of great relatability.
11: Donald Trump's among those paying tribute. Elsewhere, it's emerged a dad's home was rammed by a car shortly before his son died in a crash on Teesside. 17-year-old Colworthy was one of seven people killed when a Volkswagen hit a police car on the A66 on Saturday. An independent report's warning young care leavers are around three to four times more likely to die than the general population. 112 such deaths were recorded among 18 to 24-year-olds last year. A trial's been pushed back in America of the man accused of making the bomb that downed Pan Am Flight 103 over Lockerbie in 1988. A US judge claims there's new evidence. In tonight's League Cup action, Ipswich are 0-0 at home to Leicester. Coventry were 2-0 at Plymouth inside 5 minutes. And millions of women in England will be able to carry out a cervical screening at home. Testing kits will be offered to those behind in their appointments. That's the latest. I'm Faye Rowland.
0: Just got 8 on your Tuesday evening. I'm Chris. Hello. ATFC on the way. Some Kylie as well. Right now, Emily.

Kylie Minogue and Lilap. It's the opposite of what's happening now. Have you noticed? 8:30, dark. Well, it starts getting dark. I finished the show yesterday, and because I'm in a room with loads of lights, I walked out and I was like, oh, it is actually dark, isn't it? Which makes me think, is August really summer? Do you know what I mean? I was chatting to Brett Harris about this. You know, like, kids are off July and August from school. But it makes you think, like, should they be off, like, June and July rather than August? I don't know, the beginning of August was warm, but, I mean, I woke up the other day and I was cold. I'm like, me and Luke, the husband, were like, should we turn that summer duvet back to the winter one?

0: Hendrix and Golden on Gaydio. Right, don't go anywhere. Hey, girl, go yawning. That's like rule number three of being on the radio. Don't yawn. I'm so sorry. And you know what? It just come on to me there. I couldn't control that. Right, don't go anywhere. Chris Malinchuk on the way and Aussie goodness, Delta Goodrum. Gaydio.
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for my people. Some new music from her, really liking that. Right, on the way, got some Sam Smith to go on for you. A tune that I reckon you'll hear across the weekend, this weekend. If you want to keep banging on about it, of course, it is the last big Pride of the year. It is, of course, Manchester Village Pride. I'm going to be DJing across it. I'm doing the closing party at Eagle on the Monday night. Always good fun to do that. Have a love-hate relationship with that. And I'm doing two nights at the Gaydio Dance Arena. Saturday night headline by Craig Law, doing an extended set. Sunday night headline by DJ Paulette. It is going to be absolutely epic. If you haven't got your ticket yet, why the heck not? All the community have put all their effort in to make it happen. I've seen the people that are making it happen, and they have not slept. On top of running bars and restaurants and clubs, they've put on a massive pride. Honestly, it is just unbelievable.

Ain't No Bread Boys at Gadio, Summer Smith before it, and Oh Mother, really liking their sort of, I was going to say new sign, I don't think it's a new sign, but their new music. Right, Gaga, Garden of Eden, coming up, there's a lot of Gars there. Right now.

0: courtesy love from him out of here. Somebody else who you'll see on the Gaydio Dance Arena on the weekend, Alfie B. She's on the way next. I'll catch you back here tomorrow. Yeah.
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8: From the Sky News Centre at 9, country music superstar Dolly Parton's died at the age of 80. Known for writing hits like Jolene and I Will Always Love You, she won 11 Grammy Awards and was inducted into the Country Music Hall of Fame in 1999. She had a film and business career too. Speaking to ABC in 1978, she was keen to challenge stereotypes about her roots.
9: We were very proud people, people with a lot of class. It was country class, but it was a great deal of class. And most of my people were not that educated, but they are very, very intelligent, good common sense, horse sense, we called it.
8: She'd postponed shows in October for health reasons. Jean Jordan from the British Country Music Association says she leaves a lasting legacy.
10: Every song that she wrote, it just resonated with everybody. And she's just this larger than life woman, and she will never ever be matched with.
8: Donald Trump says there's never been anyone like her, adding flags are to be lowered in America in her honour. Elsewhere, the dad of one of five young men killed on Teesside on Saturday is understood to have had his home rammed shortly before the crash involving a different car. Detectives have made 17 arrests, with organised crime among suspected offences. Young care leavers in England are reportedly being left with no safety net when they become adults. A review's found 18 to 24-year-olds who've left the system are 3 to 4 times more likely to die than their peers. Instagram's boss is testifying in a trial in America over whether social media platforms are deliberately designed to get children addicted. Meta denies this and rejects claims it puts profits over safety. Celtic are on the verge of qualifying for the Champions League, level at 1-1 against LASK in Austria. The Scottish champions lead 4-1 on aggregate at halftime in the second leg. Callum McGregor had put Celtic 4-0 up. LASK have pulled one back. That's the latest. I'm Faye Rollins.
11: 9 p.m. How's it going? It's Alfie here. In until 11 p.m. Let's go. Day-day.

Martin Solvig. It's hello. On Gadio, it's Alfie here hanging out with you until 11 p.m. You driving home? When you get in, get those feet up. I'll tell you what, babes, you have earned it. Or are you just getting the night started? If so, you're a legend. I'm very jealous. Whatever you're up to, hope you're having a belter of an evening. I've got more music on the way, and right now, it's Basement Jaxx. This is Rendezvous.

Flowers, a garage classic, which will have been played in clubs across the UK, I reckon 10 trillion times. And speaking of clubs across the UK, right, I love this Instagram account called Liverpool Club Culture. And they did a post that's graffiti, Scouse graffiti. It says you can't beat Scouse graffiti, and they are not wrong. I love this. It says, your marshes missing dog poos from other countries. I'm so sorry for the accent. I've just offended everyone. Liverpool's just turned off this radio station. Come back. All right, next one. Your dad's a black belt at rolling cigs. He calls himself Backy Chan. Another belter. What about this one? Here we go. Oh, this one's good. Your dad does the hoovering in boxing gloves, calls himself Dyson Fury. I can hear you.

0: talk to you, another, the Dutch duo who have taken 2026 by storm. And that's featuring 54 Ultra. All right, don't go anywhere, because after this, I've got a bit of Ariana.
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Harry Styles and Aperture on Gaydio on your Tuesday night. It's Alfie here. I'm here every Tuesday from 9 till 11. Come and hang out. Next tune for you is Clementine Douglas, the voice of UK dance music. And this is Trust. And I got loads more belters coming your way. Got new Barry Can't Swim.

Prosper and Clooney. And the BPM is staying high because right now I've got the tunes to keep you moving. Whether it's a foot tap at the kitchen table, a head nod in the car, or even a full-blown two-step around the gaff, this track does exactly what it says on the tin. It's done.

0: Queen Lola Young on Gaydio. Right, it's nearly 10 p.m. After the news, I have got an hour more of belters coming your way.
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0: From the Sky News Centre at 10, country music icon Dolly Parton has died at the age of 80. Anna Bates looks back at her career.
1: Many may have sung it, but she was the first. I Will Always Love You, among a back catalogue spanning almost 50 studio albums. Working 9 to 5, what a way to make a living. 9 to 5, the song that saw a crossover into film.
2: I need this job, but this is the last straw.
1: The star had an iconic style and was one of the most honoured female country performers of all time, winning 11 Grammys and 3 Emmys. She cancelled performances in October for health reasons and updated fans in May.
3: Some of the meds and treatments make me a little bit swimmy-headed.
1: Her roots are celebrated at the Dollywood theme park, which opened in Tennessee in 1986.
4: Dolly, I'm begging of you, please don't take my man.
0: The father of one of 5 young men killed in a crash on Teesside is understood to have had his home rammed shortly beforehand. 17 people have been arrested, with organised crime among the suspected offences. England cricket captain Joe Root says he's disappointed by Brydon Carse's actions. The bowler was handcuffed in the early hours of Sunday at a Derby nightclub and has been dropped from the test squad. Root says it's unacceptable.
5: I don't think I'm speaking out of turn by saying he's very upset, been very apologetic, and I'm sure when he gets his chance he'll say that himself. But it's not the isolated incident itself, I think it's the fact that we continually keep making stupid mistakes.
0: Celtic have blown a massive lead against LASK in their Champions League playoff. They had been 4-0 up on aggregate, but the game's now gone to extra time. And thunderstorms could cause disruption across much of England and Wales. The yellow weather warning's in place from 3 a.m. That's the latest. I'm Faye Rowlands.
6: All right, it's Alfie here. It's just gone 10 p.m. I'm going to kick off this hour with a bit of Rose Grey. This is Club.

It's Ray and her sisters, Amma, and absolutely, that's Joy on Gadio on your Tuesday night, hanging out with Alfie. I'm going to keep things rolling now. This is Ain't in LA by Adela.

doing now. Flow on Gaydio on your Tuesday night. All right, it is almost time for the last and the longest Pride of the year. It's Manchester Village Pride, and it takes on a different look for 2026, organised by the community. And Gaydio is your access all areas pass across the weekend, from the parade on Sunday to the backstage chat, and of course, the return of the Gaydio Dance Arena. Headlined by DJ Paulette on the Sunday, an extended set by Craig Law on the Saturday. The weekend also sees Chris Blackmore, Dave Cooper, Chris Herbert, along with Gaydio residents, me, Eden Binks for Bids, Kate Mayer and Nick Denton, take to the decks across 2 days. Our coverage all kicks off this Friday from 4 p.m. So make sure you get locked in. Sound like a plan? And I'll see you on the dance floor. All right, some new jungle now.

0: catch my breath. I run on Gaydio. All right, after this, I have got Pitbull, Mr. Worldwide, bit of Jazzy and Chris Lorenzo, and a bit of Josh Baker. Don't go anywhere. Gaydio.
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working hard. Yeah, right, picture that with a Kodak. Or better yet, go to Times Square, take a picture of me with a Kodak. Took my life from negative to positive, I just want y'all to know that. And tonight, let's enjoy life.

Josh Baker and Poppy Bascom. It's My Place on Gaydio on your Tuesday night. All right, I have just got back from Menorca. I went for a long weekend and it was absolutely vibes. Absolutely loved it. And I just want to shout out Tui. Not an advert, but just an unreal flight. And yeah, just massive love. I hadn't flown with them before. I'd only ever flown with like Ryanair and EasyJet. But oh my God, they're absolute babes. They gave me extra leg room, complimentary. One of the air hostesses gave me a complimentary bottle of Prosecco. I mean, what an absolute experience. So shout out to E, the legends. Ryanair could never. All right, this is Dave Lee and Make a Move On.

0: All right, that's all from me, but I'll be back at the same time next week. Stay locked. You're in the right place for the good vibes. K-T-O.
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0: And that wraps up yet another Who Plays Sessions. I hope you enjoyed the mix. And until next time, this is Ru J signing out.
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Hey Gadio, it is me, Forbid, and I am in the mix with you for an hour. Let's go! How you been keeping, babe? I hope it's good. Tonight, I'm bringing you 1 hour of absolute weaponry. So let me kick this mix off with My Paradise by The Trip.

another MC and TJ could make you advance to another level. Up hype, yo. Two another MC and TJ could make you advance to another level. 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